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0: 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Rebecca and Paul here, who's in for Brendan.
1: And on Friday, we got chatting all things Jerry Halliwell and her brand new Hollywood friend.
0: Well, yesterday on the show, we were ranking some of Jerry Halliwell's biggest hits.
1: Yes, we were really, it was like a Jerry Halliwell fan club yesterday morning. It was that was my favourite game of the whole week.
0: You have one particular Jerry Halliwell song that's your favourite.
1: Bag It Up.
0: It is great.
1: It's such a bop. Like, a supermarket never looked the same.
0: You might be wondering why we were doing that. It's because Jerry Halliwell was celebrating her birthday yesterday.
1: Yes.
0: And I couldn't believe my eyes when I saw this pop up on my Instagram. But Jerry Halliwell has made a new Hollywood BFF.
1: Oh, go on, who? Oh, God, who?
0: Ginger Spice has struck up a friendship with Meryl Streep.
1: That's all. Really?
0: Groundbreaking. Jerry was celebrating her 54th birthday yesterday.
1: Yes.
0: And she posted a selfie from the set of the new season of Only Murders in the Building with Meryl.
1: What? Hold on. Why is she on the set of Only Murders?
0: Did you not know this?
1: No.
0: Oh, Jerry Halliwell's in the new season of Only Murders, and so's Meryl Streep. I think she was in the last two.
1: Jerry's in the new season of... Yeah. Get that fire exit door, Darren, I'm off.
0: Jerry gushed about her meeting with Meryl. She says it's a moment that she will always treasure. And Meryl actually even kissed Jerry on the cheek at one point. Take a listen to this.

0: 17.
1: Best present ever.
2: So random.
3: What?
2: So random.
3: Sorry.
2: So Jerry is, I think the new season of Only Murders in the Building, it's going to be set partly in the UK.
3: Right, okay. Time. Oh yeah, I heard that.
2: So they've hired a couple of English people.
3: Nobody else was available. Just Jerry Halliwell.
2: Who is a British icon? Only Jerry Halliwell.
3: I'm obsessed with this.
2: Yeah.
3: I hope she leans into her mad acting like she did in Sex and the City. Do you know what I mean? Like, Samantha.
2: So glad that you brought that up. Here is Jerry in action in Sex and the City when she bumped into Samantha Jones on the street.
4: We just dropped by the Soho House for a dip. I mean, what else can you possibly do in this heat? Except sit by the pool as they mist you with Evian. Isn't it the best?
5: Oh, it's fabulous. I'm running to a lunch. Otherwise, I'd be up there myself.
2: Wow. What range Jerry Halliwell has.
3: I did not know you had that clip, I swear to God.
2: Of course I did.
3: Of course you did.
2: And of course, Jerry did play herself in Spice World, the movie.
3: Oh, you don't have a clip of that, do you?
2: No.
3: Thank God.
2: I need to watch that again. But we do very much look forward to Meryl Streep and Jerry Halliwell / Horner in the new season of Only Murders in the Building, season 6.
3: Killer.
2: Yeah, it will be very good.
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5: It's Mr. 305 checking in for the remix. You know they had that 75 Street Brazil. Well, this year's gonna be called Caiocho. Que hola, gata. Que hola, omega. And this how we gonna do it. Dale.

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1: Yes, our game, everyone's favourite game of Matchy Matchy, where we give you three words. You shout back the first word that comes into your head after each. And if you match three words with the presenter of your choice, you could win yourself some fabulous prizes. 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
3: Buongiorno and happy Friday, Rebecca and Paul. 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And a luxurious mani-pedi treatment.
0: Oh.
3: Did Rebecca choose that last prize? Mamma mia!
0: Mamma
3: mia! It's Matchy Matchy!
0: I think she did, Matchy Marco.
1: So.
0: Oh, gas, man. And good morning to Katie and Swords, who's playing Matchy.

0: Are you any good at matchy-matchy?
1: No. Well, I was close the last time. I was very, very close.
2: Close the last time?
1: Very close. Because it was... the last one was salt, and I said vinegar, but it was pepper, and I would have won.
0: Oh, okay. So you're on before, a very close call.
2: I was going to say, you've been on before. Have you learned anything from the last time?
0: Mm.
1: No, because they're making them harder.
0: I agree, Katie. And it's different when you're on the spot as well. But listen, we'll give it a bash this morning, and maybe today's your lucky day.
1: Oh, go on.
2: Who did you play with? Katie, your energy is totally me. I love it. Who did you play with the last time, Katie?
1: Oh, God, I can't even remember. Oh. I can't remember yesterday. Never mind, Katie.
0: I don't remember yesterday.
1: I'll go with you, Brendan.
0: You're going with Paul, or Paul's in for Brendan this morning. You go with Paul.
1: I'm sorry, Paul.
0: I love it. Bye, Paul. Do you know what, Katie? I love that. You're gone with Paul this morning. Let's try and get you a matchy match. Ah, listen. Do you know what? You weren't to know. Right.
1: But he never told me on the phone. He just said.
0: Katie, let's try and get you those prizes this morning, okay? Your first word in matchy matchy. Card.
1: Game.
0: Card, game. Your second word, robot.
1: Oh, what are you doing to me? Seriously,
0: you're
1: making them
0: hard. Yeah, you know what? We don't choose them now.
1: Oh, give me a second. Hang on a second. This is going to be a miracle. What would you go with, robot? Oh, Matthew, Matthew, quick. Oh, God. Can I go back to that one?
0: Let's move on to the next one.
1: Robot. Robot Wars.
0: Robot Wars. Okay, cool. So, card game, Robot Wars, and
1: what is Robot Wars?
0: It's a TV show. Your third word.
1: Oh, okay.
0: Drive.
1: Paul knows.
0: Drive is your third word, Katie.
1: Driveway.
0: Cool. Okay. Right. Card game, Robot Wars, Driveway. Are you locking them in?
1: Oh, go on.
0: Okay.
1: Robot Wars.
0: Let's go. We're locking them in, and let's get Paul back from the soundproof booth. How are you, Paul?
2: What? There's a Britney Spears impersonator in there.
0: Oh, yeah. Very good.
2: Oh, my goodness.
0: Okay, Paul, first word this morning in matchy matchy. Card.
2: Card. Oh, there's loads. Card. Card. Oh, card. Machine?
0: Your second word? Robot.
2: Vacuum.
0: And your third word this morning, drive.
2: Drive. Car.
0: Paul, have you got a matchy matchy with Katie, who is in Swords?
2: No!
0: Guys, I'm sorry. No, you didn't get any this morning.
2: Oh my God, what?
0: No, there are many options. I know. Katie went card game, Robot Wars, and driveway.
2: Card game. Yeah. Oh my
1: Bring
2: God.
1: Back Brandon.
2: Bring back.
0: Katie, they were hard.
2: I'm going to agree with you there.
0: I don't know what I would have said.
2: See, you're right.
0: Would I have said drive by, drive through? Who knows?
2: They are making them hard.
1: Drive by is just our driveway, you know what I mean?
0: Yeah, fair. No, it was a good answer in fairness to you, Katie. Yeah, that was utterly chaotic. Thank you so much for playing Matchy Matchy. We'll send you out a 98FM goodie bag.
1: Thank you.
0: Have a lovely weekend.
1: Bye.
0: Bye-bye now. See you now.
2: Oh my God, that was they're hard.
0: You weren't expecting to go in, were you?
2: No, I wasn't. Yeah. And when you're not expecting it, you're kind of not prepared. I thought Katie was going to go with you.
0: As well. Guys, it wasn't to be, but maybe next week. If you'd like to play Matchy Matchy any day, we'd love to hear from you. We love new voices on WhatsApp Matchy to 0877 98 98 98.

0: for somebody. 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
7: There's a delay on the South Circular Road inbound at Leonard's Corner. The Nace Road inbound is slow at the Longwell Road Junction and Phibsborough Road inbound has some congestion at Doyle's Corner. You won't be late with 98.
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8: Live from the Dublin News Centre, I'm Jane McNamara. Daniel Kinahan has spent his first night in custody after being extradited to Ireland to face a single charge of directing the activities of a criminal gang. With the assistance of the Irish Air Corps, he was flown back from Dubai on the government jet and taken straight to the Special Criminal Court yesterday evening. 98FM's courts correspondent Frank Graney reports.
9: Just after 7 o'clock yesterday evening, two separate convoys of blacked out BMW Jeeps arrived at the Criminal Courts of Justice. 1 hour later, under heavy armed guard, Daniel Kinahan was brought before a special sitting of the Special Criminal Court. He's facing one charge of directing the activities of a criminal organisation between the 18th of October 2015 and the 6th of April 2017. He had no legal representation in court, explaining that he didn't have time to arrange anything and that he presumed a family member would do so. He agreed to allow the court hear evidence of arrest charge and caution. He told the judges he understood everything that was said to him. After he was told he'd have to go to the High Court if he wished to apply for bail, he said, "I think we know I won't be getting bail, but thank you for explaining that to me, Your Honour." He was remanded in custody. His next court appearance is in October.
8: Mr. Kinahan left Ireland after an attempt was made on his life at a boxing weigh-in at the Regency Hotel in 2016 during Hutch Kinahan feud. Former Assistant Garda Commissioner Michael O'Sullivan says it is a day he will never forget.
10: It was the worst criminal outrage probably in criminal history in Ireland. People going around with Kalashnikovs trying to kill rival gang members in the middle of the day and trying to evade justice. That was never seen at that level before.
8: The dispute between the Justice Minister and solicitors over the free legal aid scheme rumbles on. Minister Jim O'Callaghan has introduced a new flat fee for practitioners, which has led to mass withdrawals from the criminal lead aid panel and disrupted court hearings. Under new plans, two-thirds of the fee would be paid at the start of a case and the final amount paid when it ends. Tony Colliner, partner with Ferry Solicitors, hopes talks get underway to resolve the dispute.
11: The main issue with the flat fee model is the minister's proposal is that a solicitor will work for one fee, which is proposed at €520, irrespective of the amount of cases an accused person faces. And that is the concern we have, is that the flat fee model leaves the work very unviable to solicitors.
8: Just over 90,000 passports have been issued in Dublin in the first 6 months of the year, the highest figure in the country. It comes as people are being urged to check the expiry dates on their passports to make sure upcoming travel plans go smoothly. And The Odyssey has become the highest grossing film of Christopher Nolan's career. The film has already taken €956 million worldwide. It's an adaptation of Homer's ancient Greek epic and follows Matt Damon as Odysseus on his 10-year journey home after the Trojan War. You're up to date on 98.
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12: Good morning, I'm David Seagrave. The celebrations are continuing this morning after Cork reclaimed the O'Duffy Cup at Croke Park yesterday. They dethroned defending champions Galway with a 2-14-19 point victory in yesterday's senior final. A record crowd watched chairman Lee Side lift a 31st O'Duffy Cup, and Cork's Amy O'Connor says that she never doubted her team's ability to reclaim the title despite a difficult start to the season.
13: I was definitely a person that believed we could, even when many people doubted us. I didn't doubt it for a second that we'd be here today, so just delighted that, you know, all the hard work, and it was tough throughout the year, it was, there's no denying that, but yeah, just delighted now today.
12: Meanwhile, Armagh were also crowned junior champions with a 17-15 win over Cavan, while Antrim are intermediate champions after beating Laois 122-11. In soccer, St Pat's have a strong grip on second in the Premier Division of the SSE Electricity League. They won their derby against Shelburne 2-1 at Tulka Park, while Waterford moved out of the bottom two thanks to a 3-1 win over Bohemians at the RSC. And in athletics, Mark English and Keane McPhillips begin their bids for European 800 metre medals as the European Athletics Championships get underway in Birmingham today. Both are in the first round heats from 10:45 this morning. Nicola Tuttle and Eric Favours are also among the Irish athletes competing on the opening day. While at the European Aquatics Championships, Liam Custer is among those in action. He's in the heats of the men's 400 metre individual medley, and Grace Davison has a busy morning ahead, entered in both the 100 metre freestyle and 200 metre backstroke, while Dara Green is among four Irish swimmers contesting the men's 100 metre breaststroke heats. To access 3 free Off the Ball podcasts a month, download the Go Loud app now.
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8: Dry today with any early mist or fog patches quickly clearing to give sunny spells, hazy at times. Highest temperature is 18 to 20 degrees. Right now it's 11 degrees.
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0: Now, what a moment we had on Friday when Evelyn emptied out 98FM's cash machine. She was with her kids when she answered the phone.
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15: Congratulations, Evelyn.
14: Oh my God. 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
15: 303,000 euro for
14: you. Thank
15: you
14: so much. Oh my God.
0: Oh, you can't hear that and not smile. Yeah. Go on, Evelyn. We're thrilled for you. And the great news is that we are doing it all again next week. Someone's going to win a record-breaking prize amount, 311,000 euro.
15: My God.
0: Ooh, homina, homina. 311,000 euro could be yours. 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
15: 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That entry needs to be with us by 3 o'clock Friday, August the 21st. The cash machine will randomly pick an entry and it could be you we call during Barry Dunn on 98FM. Pick the phone up within the five rings, tell us the prize amount and the cash is yours.
0: And that record-breaking prize amount is an incredible €311,000. You could be winning it if you text the word cash to 57557. The very best of luck to you. Great tunes on the way. 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This

0: Belcher's only in Jazzy on 98FM's Big Breakfast. Good morning to you. A fresh new week. Monday. Rebecca and Paul here. Paul's in for Brendan today. You're back.
1: I'm back after the weekend. Just one more. One more until poor Bren has to come back after the holidays.
0: Are you too busy weekend?
1: Listen, Galway was on wheels on the weekend. It was a great bit of crack. But I'm a tired teddy bear now. I'm not going to lie to you now, Rev.
0: You look very fresh.
1: Thanks very much. Good skincare. Thanks very much.
0: Kerry Hannaby.
1: No, it was great fun. Galway's always a good laugh.
0: Good.
1: And it's just one of, what, I've three more Pride celebrations. So, yeah, September the 12th, that'll be the last proud person.
0: Celebrating Pride?
1: We've got Cavan and then we've got Portlaoise for 2 days.
0: Unreal.
1: In September.
0: Brilliant, brilliant. So you've had Dublin.
1: Dublin, Cork, Galway, Belfast.
0: Yeah.
1: Limerick. Yeah.
0: Booked and busy, Paul.
1: I'm not proud by September. If you are celebrating a birthday today, though, you're in very, very good company. Kris Jenner turns 29 today. Antonio Banderas. Kylie Jenner.
0: I was like, you know what, Paul, now, after that facelift that you got the most recent one, she does look 29.
1: Kylie Jenner.
0: I can't believe Kylie Jenner's only 29.
1: I know, I was just thinking that when I saw that.
0: Wow.
1: Do you remember Ground Force, Charlie Dimmock?
0: Do I what?
1: Turning the big 6-0 this morning.
0: I loved that show with Alan.
1: I loved Alan Titchmarsh.
0: Yeah.
1: And Roy Keane, who is an absolute legend, and especially in his own right in the last couple of years, with the grumpy old madness of it all.
0: That is so funny.
1: He turns 55 today. If you're looking outside, though, and you're wondering what it's going to be like, it's got early mist, fog patches, quickly clearing. We're getting sunny spells today, lads. Hazy at times, 18 to 20 degrees. So look, we're not going to complain. Let's continue this this good energy for the
0: weather. Nice, because when I left the house earlier on, it was quite cold.
1: It's freezing, yeah.
0: I should have brought a jacket.
1: My husband had windows open, every fan on. I swear to God, I was like Elsa from Frozen getting up this morning.
0: Oh dear, let it go. Let's go back to this week in music. The year was 2006 and this banger was everywhere. Cascada, Every Time We Touch was released this week back in 2006. I remember going to all the discos and that was blaring.
1: She's still great live.
0: She really is.
1: She bangs out the tunes.
0: Great voice.
1: Yes.
0: And then fast forward a couple of years, we were all locked down. It was a strange time and everyone was doing the dance to this song. Now from the top.
1: Oh, God.
0: Okay, enough of that now. We have a really great show lined up this morning. I know I say that every day, but I really mean it. Faye from Steps is going to be here.
1: Can't believe it. Can't believe it.
0: Starstruck.
1: Icon.
0: Yeah, Faye is absolutely fabulous. She's coming to Dublin really soon to star in Mean Girls, the musical. So we're going to catch up with her about that. It's coming to the Borgosh Energy Theatre. Tickets for the weekend at Croke Park as well.
1: Sorry, I want these myself. I've been looking at the production. I know Showbiz Shannon went to see it in Berlin or Belgium or somewhere like that. The concert itself looks absolutely amazing. Talk about production.
0: And hit after hit.
1: Hit after hit.
0: Yeah, so you could be heading along to see the weekend in Croke Park in just a few days' time. Is it the 21st? I need to look up the dates. We'll give you the details on that later on. And we also want to send you off on your holidays. You could be winning a €500 flight voucher if you can tell us who is laughing now.
1: Ooh.
0: Did you have a think about that over the weekend?
1: Yeah.
0: Did you look at the incorrect guesses on 98fm.com/laugh? If you would like to play this morning, just WhatsApp us right now, laugh, 0877 98 98 98. We're going to be playing Who's Laughing Now in the next few minutes. And David Guetta and Akon are on the way.
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2: And of course, every single day, we look for your little wins where you could win yourself an IMC Cinema Passes. All you've got to do is hop on a WhatsApp voice note, 087 798 9898, and tell us what that little thing in your life is. Have you got today off? You maybe randomly took a Monday off.
1: Lovely.
2: Or did you get all the washing done over the course of the weekend? Mm. Or are you like me, just back from somewhere nice in a part of the country that was that really fed your soul?
1: A bit of a break.
2: Yeah, a bit of a break.
1: Yeah, maybe your little win is like Tom in Swords.
4: Good morning. My win is I won $2,000 last night playing a game of poker, and I need a new car in the making. So that $2,000 is going towards a nice car.
1: Ah, go on, Tom. Beep,
2: go on,
1: beep.
2: Tom.
1: Lovely. Send us in a WhatsApp voice note. We'd love to hear the gossip now. What did you get up to over the weekend that made you smile? 0877 98 98 98. Paul, tell me, what's your little win this morning?
2: So because it's my last day of my run filling in for Brendan, right? I've decided to take liberties with little wins and give you two, okay?
1: Oh, go on.
2: So the first one is the fact that I'm only back from Galway. What a great weekend. Thank you to all the team down there who looked after me so, so well, especially the Red Radisson, which is a brand new hotel in Galway. They were so lovely. Oops, and the staff were gorgeous. Very, very nice. But I hadn't even left Galway, and I was talking to my husband and he said, I've never been.
1: Oh,
2: and
1: yeah.
2: I went, oh God. So I've decided that in 2 weeks' time, me and him are going to go back to Galway.
1: Nice.
2: For a nice little two-day stay, so I can just kind of show him around and
1: stuff. Yeah.
2: Because he's never been, but I don't even think he's ever been to anywhere like Galway.
1: I know what you mean. I know what you mean.
2: Because it's very different to the likes of Cork or Limerick or whatever.
1: It has, Galway's fab.
2: It's its own little place. And my second little win is I've 2 days off after today.
1: The weekend's just starting for Paul Ryder.
2: Yes.
1: Yeah. This after is your long, Friday.
2: After a long stretch of work in the last 10 days,
1: you've
2: I'm
1: been
2: like,
1: busy.
2: 2 days off now. I cannot wait. So
1: that's
2: they're my
1: lovely.
2: They're my two little wins for a Monday, taking liberties there. What are yours?
1: So my little win is that I went over to my friend's brand new house yesterday. She bought a house. Did she get the keys last week? So I was one of her first visitors. I was very honoured. So I went over, got to have the full house tour, had a full blown catch up, you know, a natter, proper one, cups of tea, rich tea biscuits, getting into it.
2: Now tell me this, did you go off on a nose? Did she show you around or did you just go off on a nose yourself?
1: Oh, no, she did a full tour and I was looking in all her cupboards and everything. Yeah.
2: See, that's the thing I'd want to be.
1: I was
2: like,
1: that's a lovely built in wardrobe. Lovely. And then I was like, oh, show me that storage under the stairs.
2: Yeah.
1: Proper.
2: I want
1: tour.
2: To see the storage more than I want to see your rooms. Because I'm thinking, how much stuff do you have and where are you going to put everything?
1: And like everything's brand new, it's a new build. Yeah. So it's just pristine. It was lovely to see it. I'm so delighted for her and her husband to be. She's getting married in a few weeks. So we'd lots to discuss. So my little win is that, I was just drinking loads of tea and looking in people's cupboards.
2: Looking in people's cupboards? That sounds like a hobby. Like
1: it is.
2: You do online, maybe?
1: I know. That's a new career path for me. So that's my little win. So Paul was off in Galway and he's going back. I was looking in my cousin's cupboards. What is your little win? We'd love to hear from you this morning on 0877 98 98 98. If you send us a WhatsApp voice note, you'll be heading off to the movies.
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2: Concolbert Road inbound is backed up between Memorial Road Junction and Island Bridge. The Phibsa Road inbound has some congestion at Doyle's Corner. The Swords Road inbound is slow approaching Griffith Avenue, and the Grand Canal inbound is busy at Portobello Bridge. You won't be late with 98.
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15: Good morning. Daniel Kinahan has spent his first night in custody after being extradited to Ireland to face a single charge of directing the activities of a criminal gang. With the assistance of the Irish Air Corps, he was flown back from Dubai on the government jet and taken straight to the Special Criminal Court yesterday evening. The dispute between the Justice Minister and solicitors over the free legal aid scheme rumbles on. Minister Jim O'Callaghan has introduced a new flat fee for practitioners. Just over 90,000 passports have been issued in Dublin in the first 6 months of the year, the highest number in the country. And nearly a third of adults have had at least one romantic relationship with a bot. That's according to a new US study. Scientists say getting together with an AI machine is okay, as it brings joy and comfort to people, but they won't love you back. They say AI relationships can ease loneliness and are designed to show devotion to you. David's here with 98FM Sport.
16: Thanks, Jane. Cork are continuing their celebrations this morning as they lifted the All-Ireland Camogie title for the 31st time yesterday. The Rebels overcame defending champions Galway with a 2-14-19 point win in the decider. Armagh also lifted the junior championship with a 17-15 win over Cavan, while Antrim proved too much for Laois in the intermediate final, winning 1-22-11 points. In soccer, Shelburne's hopes of European football took a knock with a 2-1 loss to rival St Pat's yesterday. The Saints also tightened their grip on second, with fellow Dublin rivals Bohemians suffering a 3-1 loss to Waterford. In athletics, there's Irish action to come on the opening day of the European Championships. Mark English and Keane McPhillips will be on the start line in the 800 metres. Nicola Tuttle and Eric Favours are also in action in the women's hammer and men's shot put respectively. While over in Paris, Grace Davison takes part in both the 100 metre freestyle and 200 metre backstroke at the European Aquatics Championships. Liam Custer's in the 400 metre medley, while Adam Bradley, Owen Corby, Jack Kelly and Dara Green take to the pool in the 100 metre breaststroke.
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15: Dry today with any early mist or fog patches quickly clearing to give sunny spells, hazy at times. Highest temperature is 18 to 20 degrees. Right now it's 12 degrees.
1: Jane, thank you so much. 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Ooh. We would love to send you away in the next few minutes. We're playing our game, Who's Laughing Now? It's very simple. All you have to do is tell us who is laughing. What celeb is that? We'd love to hear from you. We'd love to give away that voucher.
2: €500 to go away? 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
1: It's fabulous. If you'd like to play Who's Laughing Now in the next few minutes, just WhatsApp laugh plus your name. 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

0: Sunny Federa with Think About Us on 98FM's Big Breakfast. Rebecca and Paul here, who's in for Brendan. 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
2: Yeah. Who's laughing now? 98FM's brand news game, where all we want you to do is identify the laugh of a famous person. Who is it? It could be a musician, it could be a sports star, it could be a TV star, could be anybody.
0: If you think you know who's laughing now, we'll send you a €500 flight voucher, and hoping to win it this morning, we have Jenny on the line. Jenny's in City West. Good morning to you. How are you?
3: Good morning, Rebecca and Paul. How are you?
2: We are very good, Jenny. You sound very happy for a Monday. You must have had a good weekend.
3: I did, yeah. I spent it with my son, so it couldn't have went better.
2: Did you do anything nice?
3: My son, I visited him first, and then myself and my son, Robbie, we went out for dinner to the Pottery in Raccoon.
2: Lovely
3: Sunday.
0: Nice one, Jenny. And come here, have you been away on holidays?
3: No, not. I'll be 60 in a couple of months' time, so I'm going to wait till then, Rebecca.
2: Go on, Jenny.
0: That's super exciting. Well, let's try give you this €500 flight voucher, and you'll be going on two trips to celebrate your birthday. Who do you think is laughing now?
3: I think it's Dolly Parton.
0: Oh, is it Dolly Parton?
2: Oh, Jenny!
0: We're sorry. Please try again.
3: I will indeed. Thanks, guys.
0: Cheers.
3: Thanks,
0: have a great day. Bye-bye.
3: Okay,
0: it's not Dolly Parton, but Robert in Clondalkin thinks he knows who's laughing now. Robert, good morning. You're on 98FM. How are you?
4: Morning, guys. How's things?
2: We are very good, Robert. What's the plans for the day? Are you off to work, or are you taking the day off?
4: Unfortunately, on the way to work at the moment, yeah.
2: Ah, very, very good. Did you have a good weekend?
4: We did. Myself and my partner had a baby free weekend, so we enjoyed it while we had it.
0: Oh, nice. You got to spend some time together. Robert, how old is your baby?
4: Well, when I say baby free, she's 5. But she's obviously a baby.
2: Listen.
0: This is it. It's your baby.
2: I'm 39. Yeah. I'm still the baby.
0: My mum still calls me the baby, the family, and I'm 35. So this is it, Robert.
4: I get that myself. I get that myself.
0: I know. You know, when you're the baby of the family, it's a real thing now. You know, when any cousins come along, I'm like, I'm still the baby. Anyway, Robert, let's try sending you on your holidays. Who do you think is laughing now?
4: I think it's Maura Higgins.
2: Oh,
0: is it Maura Higgins?
4: Very animated.
0: Oh, no.
2: I'm not going to lie to you, Robert. As soon as you said that.
0: That was a really good guess.
2: That was a really good guess. We haven't got a clue either, so we're going as much as you're going. Well done. Do try again, though, Robert, if it comes to you, right?
4: No problem at all.
0: Cheers, Robert. Have a lovely day. Bye-bye.
2: Maura Higgins was a good guess.
0: And Dolly Parton as well. So it's not Dolly Parton or Maura Higgins. And all the other incorrect guesses are on 98fm.com/laugh. If you would like to play tomorrow morning, we'd love to hear from you. If you want to win that €500 flight voucher, just tell us who's laughing now. WhatsApp laugh to 0877 98 98 98.

0: 90 FM's Big Breakfast and your little wins of a Monday morning. What is the good thing in your life, the little thing? Is it the fact that you got to go on a trip over the weekend? Did you go visit your friend's house and look through their cupboards? Well, that was mine and Rebecca's today. And you've been texting us in on 087-798-9898. Kate in Ashtown says, my little win is that I had a bowl of plain cornflakes for breakfast this morning and I forgot how much I loved them. And you know what you do, Kate, then tonight? You add warm milk into them before you go to bed. Ah, yeah. Reb's looking at me as if...
1: sorry, love.
0: No?
1: No.
0: Warm milk?
1: Remember I used to eat the warm Weetabix in the winters going to school?
0: So, okay, it brings back PTSD.

0: That's what it is.
1: Yeah.
0: Wheels in Ballyfermot says, my little win is that I managed to build a load of flat pack furniture without any mistakes this weekend. Well, Will, do you know what? You're doing God's work there.
1: Yeah, good for you. Good morning to Sharon, who's been on with the little win as well.
2: Morning. Our little win is this time tomorrow we'll be on our way to the airport, going to Portugal for a week.
1: Aww.
2: Love the show.
1: Sharon, have a ball in Portugal. Here's Ben.
3: Hi guys, Ben here, delivering the bread. My little win this weekend was snapped from the jaws of a big defeat. I brought the dog for a walk up the mountains.
1: Yeah.
3: And then brought him home, was in the car on the way over to see me mum. And I got a phone call from a guard to let me know that my wallet had been returned.
1: Oh.
3: So before I even knew I lost my wallet, it had been returned. So that's my little win.
1: Ben, I'm delighted for you. I don't know
0: Ben,
1: why.
0: I didn't know where you were going with
1: you
0: that.
1: Say, for a moment, I thought maybe you picked up the wrong dog.
0: Dogs up the mountain, snatched from defeat. I was like, what did the dog eat? What's going on? Then the guards were involved.
1: That
0: I
1: was a
0: like,
1: journey.
0: What in the EastEnders omnibus is happening here?
1: Oh, gasp. Here's James.
4: For my little win, I've got two holidays this year.
1: Oh.
4: One, we were going to Crete, which was all planned, for 11 days. And two, I was surprised on my birthday with a 7-day Mediterranean cruise.
1: Oh!
4: So, yeah, there's my little win.
1: James!
0: Happy days!
1: You lucky duck!
0: Yeah.
1: And here's Pamela.
5: My little win is that I met my secondary school friend of 35 years for dinner on Saturday.
1: Oh,
5: that's it. I'm doing it for years.
1: Oh, Pamela, I'd say you had a great old catch-up.
0: Oh, that catch-up now.
1: Oh, guys, thank you so much for your little wins this morning. You never know what you're going to get in the little wins, I tell you. Sharon, Ben, James, Pamela and everyone else for sending you out IMC Cinema Passes. Have not heard this song in so long.
0: Cracker.
1: Do you remember all the light bulbs in the music video? 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

0: whole album was so good.
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0: 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It is 5 to 8 on Monday morning.
1: Yeah, in just a little bit, we've got a brand new prize in our favourite game of Matchy Matchy. Who could win? Guess three words with the presenter of your choice and that list that AI Matchy Marco reads out. It's phenomenal and it's going to get bigger. 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
1: The Drummartin Link Road northbound is congested between the M50 and the Beacon Hospital. The N4 inbound is slow from Liffey Valley to the M50. Coolock Lane eastbound is busy from the M50 slip to the Astro Pitches, and the Filter Road inbound is backed up between Hart's Corner and Doyle's Corner. You won't be late with 98.
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10: Live from the Dublin News Centre, I'm Jane McNamara. Daniel Kinahan is in custody after being charged in the Special Criminal Court. The 49-year-old is facing one charge of directing the activities of a criminal organisation between the 18th of October 2015 and the 6th of April 2017. He was flown home from the UAE on the government jet and taken directly to court in a high-security Garda operation. He left Ireland after an attempt was made on his life at a boxing weigh-in at the Regency Hotel in February 2016 during the Hutch-Kinahan feud. Former Assistant Garda Commissioner Michael O'Sullivan says it's a day he will never forget.
11: It was the worst criminal outrage probably in criminal history in Ireland. People going around with Kalashnikovs trying to kill rival gang members in the middle of the day and trying to evade justice. That was never seen at that level before.
10: The dispute between the Justice Minister and solicitors over the free legal aid scheme rumbles on. Minister Jim O'Callaghan has introduced a new flat fee for practitioners, which has led to mass withdrawals from the criminal legal aid panel and disrupted court hearings. Under new plans, two-thirds of the fee would be paid at the start of a case and the final amount paid when it ends. Tony Collier, partner with Ferry Solicitors, hopes talks get underway to resolve the dispute.
12: The main issue with the flat fee model is the minister's proposal is that a solicitor will work for one fee, which is proposed at €520, irrespective of the amount of cases an accused person faces. And that is the concern we have, is that the flat fee model leaves the work very unviable to solicitors.
10: 3.8 million people travelled through Dublin Airport last month, the busiest month in its history. It marks the 16th consecutive month of passenger growth, up 2.3% in the same month last year. Despite the high numbers, Dublin Airport says 89% of departing passengers cleared security in 15 minutes or less. And Rod Stewart has become a grandfather for the sixth time. His daughter Ruby has welcomed her second child with her fiancé, Jake Kalik. The musician revealed she was pregnant in April at the New Orleans Jazz and Heritage Festival, where her father performed. You're up to date on 98.
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15: Good morning, I'm David Seagrave. The newly crowned All-Ireland Camogie Champions Cork will head to Temple Street Children's Hospital this morning. They'll continue the tradition after beating Galway in yesterday's final, with a homecoming to take place later on. In soccer, Marcus Rashford is one of nine players to link back up with the Manchester United squad at Carlton House. The forward's future remains unclear, with his side set to take on Leeds in Croke Park on Wednesday. And Keane McPhillips and Mark English are among those getting the Irish action underway at the European Athletics Championships this morning. They're in the men's 800 metres at 10:45. 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
10: Dry today with any early mist or fog patches, quickly clearing to give sunny spells hazy at times. Highest temperature is 18 to 20 degrees. Right now it's 12 degrees.
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0: 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Someone's going to win €311,000 next Friday.
1: Oh my God. Oh my God.
0: You could be honestly going off on your holidays for a year.
1: Yeah.
0: You could be buying a brand new gaff. You could turn one of the bedrooms into a walk-in wardrobe.
1: You're mad for that. That's what you want to do, isn't it?
0: That's my goal in life. Will I ever get there? We're not sure. But you could get there. If you remember this prize amount, €311,000. And of course, if you get entering.
1: 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The cash machine will then randomly pick an entry and it could be you that we call during Barry Dunn on 98FM. Pick that phone up within the five rings. Tell our Barry the prize amount. The cash is then yours.
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0: What a way with words does our AI Matchy Marco have. Good morning to Jason, who is at home in Drimna this morning. Jason, how are you?
4: I'm good, thank you.
1: Jason, how was your weekend? Get upset nice?
4: Yeah, nice. Nice. Had a nice day yesterday with the kids, having pizza and that.
1: Oh, very nice. Very nice. And come here to me, do you? Listen, that's what pizza's for. That's what Sundays are for. When you play along, do you play along with Matchy Matchy from home?
4: I play along most mornings, yeah.
1: Very good. And how do you do?
4: Sometimes good, sometimes bad.
1: Okay.
4: I wouldn't like say ourselves. I'm great, but I try.
1: Neither am I. But
0: Jason,
1: to be honest with you, Jason, neither am I. I'm not great, but I try.
0: We've had a few shockers recently,
1: yeah.
0: Myself included. Jason, you have your daughter listening this morning. Do you want to give her a shout out?
4: Ella, yeah, she's there beside me.
0: Hello, Ella.
1: Is she gonna help you along there now, Jason?
4: Are you gonna help me? No.
0: Jason, who would you like to play with this morning, myself or Paul?
4: Go on, we'll play with Paul.
0: Oh, God.
1: Brilliant.
0: Okay, Paul has, he's nearly left the room. Paul is heading to the soundproof booth. Let's try and get a Matchy Matchy this Monday morning. Can we do it? Okay, Jason, your first word, business.
4: Class.
0: Business class. Your second word, I.
4: Eye drops.
0: And your third word, snake.
4: Snakes and ladders.
0: So you're going to say ladders?
4: Yeah, snakes and ladders, yeah.
0: So we have business class, eye drops and snake ladders. Are you happy to lock those in?
4: Yeah, why not? Go ahead.
0: Okay, Jason, we're locking them in. And let's get Paul back from the soundproof booth. Paul, hello.
1: What is there? Oh, Christ. Oh, God, here we go.
0: Are you nervous?
1: Yeah, I am. I always am.
0: Paul, your first word in Matchy Matchy, business.
1: Class.
0: Your second word, I.
1: Like E-Y-E?
0: E-Y-E.
1: I, ball.
0: And your third word, snake.
1: Oh, there's two. I'm going to go with skin.
0: Paul, have you got a Matchy Matchy this morning with Jason in Drimna?
1: Oh, no, sadly not.
0: You got one. You both said business class. The second you said class, I said maybe this is the day. Then Jason went for eye drops and snake ladders.
1: Okay, I would have gone snake charmer or snake skin.
0: I think I would have said snake oil. I don't even know what that
1: snake
0: is.
1: Snake oil?
0: What is that?
1: Jason, I'm so sorry. Thank you so much for playing Matchy Matchy.
0: Jason, thanks for playing. Have a lovely day. We're going to send you out a 98FM goodie bag.
4: Thank you. Have a great day.
1: Have a great day, Jason.
0: Fair play to you, Paul. Everyone gave great answers this morning. It wasn't to be, though, but maybe tomorrow.
1: I was confident about those. Like, do you know when you just know what to say
0: snake
1: for yourself?
0: Snake skin. Maybe you're listening right now and you match three with our Paul this morning. If you'd like to play tomorrow, WhatsApp Matchy to 0877 98 98 98. And here's the game and 50 Cent. It's Hate It or Love It on 98FM.

0: 50 Cent with Hate It or Love It on 98FM's Big Breakfast. It is 8:16 on Monday morning. Rebecca and Paul here, who's in for Brendan. We just played a game of matchy-matchy with Jason and Drimna. Now, I was actually getting chills because you both matched the first word together.
1: Yes.
0: So the words this morning were business, eye and snake. You both said business class. After eye, Jason said drops. After snake, he said ladders. And Paul said eyeball and snake skin.
1: Yeah, it's just hard, isn't it?
0: It is indeed. And Rebecca's been on.
2: I got three with Paul and they were absolutely like boom, boom, boom, boom. No thinking. Gotta get on and play.
0: Go on, Rebecca.
1: Do you know, that's the first time that's ever happened to me that somebody's like sent in a voice note. And I've been here for about 17 years and nobody has ever said that they've matched three with me.
0: I think that people match all the time. They just mightn't say it.
1: Okay, Rebecca, thank you. You've made a man very happy this morning.
0: Just mightn't say it. We will be playing Matchy Matchy again tomorrow. So Message us in now if you'd like to have a go and maybe we'll finally get a match now. It's been quite a while. Mm-hmm. Come here. She has been singing. Well, now Ray may have found her future husband.
1: Give it over.
0: Ray was spotted on a date with Michael B. Jordan.
1: Oh, now that's a pairing.
0: Excusez-moi, s'il vous plaît. Ooh. So it seems like things are really going well with them because they weren't just out for, you know, a casual drink or meal.
1: Yeah.
0: They went to Six Flags together in LA.
1: Oh, that's like a holiday destination. Like isn't it?
0: Six Flags is like, it's like a huge version of Funderland.
1: It's a theme park, yes.
0: And the roller coasters are wild. So they went on a roller coaster together.
1: That's commitment. If you're going to date somebody, getting on a roller coaster where you can scream and holler.
0: Does that scream kind of second or third date to you? Because I don't know if it would be a first date.
1: I definitely wouldn't be wanting to be hair in the wind at that point in time.
0: No, true. So they appear to be getting on great now. So they were spotted. There's a few pictures taken of them. They were waiting for the roller coaster to start moving, you know, before the big jolt. And they were chatting away and having a laugh. And it seems like things are going well.
1: I wonder, did he win her a teddy bear? And also, could you imagine a film done by him with the music done by her? Well, that's an Oscar winner. That's an EGOT right there.
0: He only won the Oscar last year. And there's, Brendan's made up a rumour that Ray is going to do the next Bond theme. He's convinced.
1: I like that,
0: that it's
1: idea.
0: Ray doing the next Bond theme.
1: I like that idea.
0: Ooh,
1: very, very good.
0: Plot twist.
1: Come here to me. Stay right there because still to come, we're chatting all things Mean Girls the Musical with Faye from Steps. And we've got tickets to give away for the weekend in Croke Park.
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0: The Weeknd with Dancing in the Flames on 98FM's Big Breakfast. It is 8:27 on Monday, and make sure you stay listening because coming up in the next short while, won't tell you exactly when, we've got your chance to win a pair of tickets to see The Weeknd here in Dublin, Croke Park, next week.
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2: Traffic on the R139 westbound is solid at Clonshock Road Junction. North Strand Road inbound has a queue from Edges Corner to East Wall Road. The Naas Road inbound is slow from the M50 to the Long Mile Road, and Ranelagh Road northbound is backed up between Sanford Park School and the Triangle. You won't be late with 98.
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3: Good morning. Daniel Kinahan is in custody after being charged in the Special Criminal Court. The 49-year-old is facing one charge of directing the activities of a criminal organisation between the 18th of October 2015 and the 6th of April 2017. Gardaí are continuing to appeal for witnesses following a crash on the M50 early yesterday morning in which 8 teenage boys were travelling in one car. Gardaí say they were travelling northbound on the southbound carriageway of the M50 when their car collided with another on the upround ramp at Junction 12. 3.8 million people travelled through Dublin Airport last month, the busiest month in history. It marks the 16th consecutive month of passenger growth and is up 2.3% on the same month last year. And Mattel has created a new Whitney Houston Barbie. The toy maker says the doll has been released to mark the anniversary of one of the greatest pop songs of all time, I Wanna Dance With Somebody. The singer is styled in a purple tank dress and has long blonde curls inspired by her look in the iconic 1987 video. The Grammy Award winning singer died in 2012 at the age of 48. 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
4: Thanks, Jane. The newly crowned All-Ireland Camogie Champions Cork will head to Temple Street Children's Hospital this morning. They'll continue the tradition after beating Galway in yesterday's final, with a homecoming to take place later on. In the League of Ireland, St. Pat's cut Shamrock Rovers' lead back down to 7 points in the Premier Division of the SSE Airtricity League yesterday. They beat Shelburne 2-1 on Tolka Park, while Bohemians' hopes of catching the frontrunners took a hit with a 3-1 loss to Waterford. And Keane McPhillips and Mark English are among those getting the Irish action underway at the European Athletics Championships this morning. They're in the men's 800 metres at 11:15.
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3: Dry today with sunny spells, hazy at times. Highest temperatures 18 to 20 degrees. Right now it's 12 degrees.
0: Jane, thank you so much. In the next few minutes, Faye Tozer from Steps is going to be here to chat all about starring in Mean Girls the musical coming to the Borgosh Energy Theatre. She's playing not one, not two, but three roles.
5: God almighty.
0: What talent. That's after Nelly Furtado. It's Say It Right on 98FM's Big Breakfast at 8:31. Good morning.

0: Nelly Furtado with Say It Right on 98FM's Big Breakfast. Rebecca and Paul here, who's in for Brendan this morning. It is 8:34.
1: Our guest this morning is a pop icon, West End star, TV personality who has spent decades dominating both the charts and the stage. Best known as 1/5 of the Brit Award-winning sensation Steps, sold over 25 million records worldwide, timeless hits like Tragedy and Stomp. Now she's bringing them very serious theatre credentials right back here to Dublin to take on three iconic roles in the award-winning Mean Girls the musical at the Borgosh Energy Theatre. Faye Tozer joins us now. 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
2: Good morning. Oh my goodness.
0: What an intro.
1: What an intro. Like, you must kind of think to yourself, oh my God, the things I've done.
2: Who's that?
0: Oh, Faye, thank you so much for joining us. Listen, Mean Girls has been a massive success on stage and of course on screen. How excited are you to bring the show to Dublin?
2: Oh my goodness. We always know that big cities love a bit of Mean Girls, and we are so excited as the cast to come over because we all love Dublin. So it doesn't matter about the show. We're just excited to come and see you.
1: Oh, well, we can't wait to see you. And look, you're taking on three completely different characters. You've got Mrs. George, Mrs. Norbury and Mrs. Heron. How do you like mentally and both physically switch into those gears every time backstage?
2: It's a crazy track. I've never done a track like this before. Yeah. It was really funny in the rehearsal room. I was like, wow, okay. And we do this. And literally, I don't go on stage as the same character consecutively ever.
1: Oh.
2: And it's like morphing. But they look so different. So I've got like a big sort of hippie wig for Katie's mum.
0: Yeah.
2: The Regina George's mum is iconic. You can't miss her in her pink fluid tracksuit. And then I get my little short dark wig on for the Tina Fey Ms. Norbury character. So, I mean, they are physically very different, and I really enjoyed them all because it's so crazy. It's just a really, really funny track to do.
0: Faye, did you have to do three different auditions?
2: I didn't. No. I actually just did auditioned as Regina George's mum. That's a really interesting point. Yeah,
0: wow.
2: I didn't really ask them to do the rest of them. I think if you've nailed her, you can nail anything, maybe.
1: And but like, speaking of Regina George's mum, it's like she is the OG cool mom. She kind of initiated that whole thing. Do you ever have moments in real life where you're like, I am the cool mom?
2: Oh my God. I don't think I've ever been a cool mom, to be honest. But I think that's the funny thing about Regina George's mum. I mean, I kind of based my version as well on like a Paris Hilton type character.
0: Yes.
2: And she is that, the big hair, the over-the-top bling with the tracksuit. I mean, so much fun. I think that's definitely my favourite character to play within the show.
0: Oh my gosh, I can just imagine. I'd say you're absolutely amazing as the OG cool mum. Did you go back and watch the original movie when you were auditioning?
2: I did. I went back to see the original movie. I was a fan anyway, but it was good to have like a little refresher reminder. And then I actually watched the new film, which is a movie of the musical.
1: So
2: it is slightly different. So I got to know the music and that sort of way of doing it. But actually the stage show, I think, is really, really close to the movie.
0: Yeah.
2: And I think we get all the iconic lines out when the slide is open and we have Regina George come through with the smoke and in those pink outfits, you know, the crowd goes wild. We've got the iconic one-liners. She doesn't even go here. You know, and people heckle and they join in, and it's really fun because everyone in the audiences wear pink as well. On Wednesdays we wear pink.
0: Of course.
2: You know, it's just so fun. It's a really, really great show to be part of.
1: And Faye, like Singing in the Rain, 42nd Street, Everybody's Talking About Jamie, which I actually saw you in, and now Mean Girls. The resume is stacked. What draws you to a project when it pops up? Do you have to love it? Do you have to seen it before? What's the kind of criteria for you?
2: Oh, it also is like where I am in my head. I did 101 Dalmatians, which was quite cathartic for me, being Cruella. So it just depends. I think for me, obviously Mean Girls was such a big name, and the track was really funny, so that drew me to it. But it's just iconic, and I didn't realise what a cult following it had, so it's been an eye-opener. But I think it just depends what's out there. That's what I love about this job, and I feel so grateful that I've got musical theatre alongside the band. And I think, you know, I've been able to juggle that for the last sort of 20 odd years. And I've had some really great experiences, worked with some incredible people. And the cast for Mean Girls, the voices are incredible. I love to stand at the side of the stage and listen to those kids sing because they can sing. The kids can sing. Yeah, I love it.
0: Faye, we have to talk about the band. Next year marks 30 years since Steps first released 5, 6, 7, 8. I cannot believe that. You all look incredible. You look like it's the 90s.
2: That's very kind of you.
0: I saw an interview that Claire had kind of teased that you're planning a few bits to celebrate this massive milestone. Can you give us any cheeky hints about what might be in store for Steps in 2027?
2: No, all I can say is there's lots of meetings going on and the WhatsApp groups are pinging all over the place. So it's quite exciting to figure out what we're going to be doing. But like, as soon as we've got something to tell you, you will be the first to know.
0: Oh, absolutely brilliant.
1: Amazing. And you could just kind of have to look back. Millions of records. We said it in your intro. How does it feel when you look back at such a legacy of what you've done in both musical theatre and with Steps and with the band and with everything you've done so far?
2: Oh my goodness, you know, we feel so grateful as a band because we've got such an incredible fan base. If it wasn't for them, we wouldn't be here. We had such a great run with Here and Now, the Steps musical as well that we took last
0: year.
2: That was incredible. So much fun. And I think people just love the nostalgia and the wholesomeness and, you know, just a bit of innocent fun with the music. So, you know, we're just grateful. But, you know, we're grafters. We love our job. We really love our job. When the five of us come together in the room, you just can't beat it. And being on stage together is a real blessing. And, you know, we're the luckiest people in the world. We really are.
0: Well, Faye, we cannot wait to hear your plans for Steps next year. And we cannot wait to see you in Mean Girls the Musical at the Borgosh Energy Theatre. Thank you so much for chatting with us this morning on 98FM.
2: Oh, so good to hear from you guys. And we'll see you soon.

0: Amazing, amazing. Stay right there. We've got tickets for The Weeknd at Croke Park coming up next.
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1: And come here to me. It's very, very exciting. The Weeknd is getting ready to hit Croker. His tour After Hours Till Dawn, it's coming to Croke Park two nights later this month, August 22nd, 23rd. You need to get ready for an unmissable night, big tunes and an outstanding performance in The Weeknd. The production looks absolutely unbelievable on this show. Right now, though, we're giving you a chance to win a pair for the show on August 23rd.
0: Now, for your chance to win this morning, we need you to answer this question. Which of these is the title of a Weeknd song? A, Save Your Ears. Mm-hmm. 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Mm-hmm. Or C, Save Your Tears. Mm-hmm. Which of these is the title of a Weeknd song? 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If you would like to go and see The Weeknd next week in Croker, WhatsApp The Weeknd, your name, and your guess, A, B, or C, right now to 0877 98 98 98, and you'll be going to that gig.
1: Like, it's a one big long runway. There's a big man, steel man in the middle. It looks.
0: Is there?
1: Oh my God, you'd want to see this thing. It is huge. Oh. And it follows the weekend around the whole time. It looks unbelievable. You'd be very lucky to get these tickets, I have to say.
0: We'll be giving away in the next few minutes. WhatsApp is right now, 0877 98 98 98. And here's TLC. It's Waterfalls on 98FM's Big Breakfast.

0: Milky, Just the Way You Are on 98FM's Big Breakfast. It's coming up to 9 o'clock on Monday morning.
1: And in just a bit, we want to talk to you about your strangest job you've ever had.
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1: The Airport Link Road westbound is backed up between the M1 and the airport. Gardiner Street inbound is congested from Railway Street to Beresford Place. Naas Road inbound is slow from the M50 to the Longmile Road. And Guild Street inbound is backed up between Sheriff Street Junction and the Quays. You won't be late with 98.
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9: Live from the Dublin News Centre, I'm Jane McNamara. Daniel Kinahan is in custody after being charged in the Special Criminal Court. The 49-year-old is facing one charge of directing the activities of a criminal organisation between the 18th of October 2015 and the 6th of April 2017. He was flown home from the UAE on the government jet and taken directly to court in a high-security Garda operation. He left Ireland after an attempt was made on his life at a boxing weigh-in at the Regency Hotel in February 2016 during the Hutch-Kinahan feud. Former assistant Garda Commissioner Michael O'Sullivan says it's a day he'll never forget.
10: It was the worst criminal outrage probably in criminal history in Ireland. People going around with Kalashnikovs trying to kill rival gang members in the middle of the day and trying to evade justice. That was never seen at that level before.
9: 98FM's court correspondent Frank Graney says huge numbers turned up at the Special Criminal Court last night.
11: Now, the Special Criminal Court, given the nature of the cases that it hears, terrorism and organised crime cases mostly, it always has a more strict, I suppose, security protocol. There's a screening point where people are searched, mobile phones are taken off people, and it was no different yesterday. There were Gardaí wearing stab vests and bulletproof vests stationed at that particular post, and they were taking people's details. And what I found truly remarkable yesterday was the amount of members of the public that wanted to go in and see what was happening.
9: Gardaí are continuing to appeal for witnesses following a crash on the M50 early yesterday morning in which 8 teenage boys were travelling in one car. Gardaí say they were travelling northbound on the southbound carriageway of the M50 when their car collided with another car on the up-ramp at Junction 12. All 8 of the teenagers were taken to hospital for treatment. One of them remains in critical condition. The driver of the other car, a man in his 20s, was taken to hospital with serious injuries. Both Gardaí and FISRU are investigating. Shannon Airport is refusing to comment on whether the US president will land there when he visits Ireland. Donald Trump is set to travel here next month to attend the Irish Open at his golf course in Doonbeg, County Clare. He's also due to visit Dublin during the trip, which will likely take place over 2 days from September 12th. It's expected Air Force One will fly into Shannon. And plans for nearly 200 kilometres of underwater cables between Ireland and Wales were stalled after Harry Potter fans got in the way. The €500 million Greenlink interconnector was due to begin at a beach in Pembrokeshire in Wales, the resting place of the franchise's helpful house elf, Dobby. However, outcry from fans led to the planners having to reroute the cables in order to maintain the fictional grave. You're up to date on 98.
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12: Good morning, I'm David Seagrave. Liam Custer has set a new Irish individual 400 metre medley record. He finished first in the opening heat of the category at the European Aquatics Championships. Rosalie Phelan, Victoria Catterson and Danielle Farrell finished first, second and third respectively in heat 2 of the 100 metre freestyle, while Grace Davison takes part in heat 5. At the Athletics Championships, Keane McPhillips and Mark English get the Irish action underway in the men's 800 metres, while Sarah Lavin and Jack Raftery are among those in action later on. A homecoming will take place for the Cork Camogie squad later on following their All-Ireland success yesterday. They defeated Galway 2-14 to 19 points to bring the O'Duffy Cup back to the Rebel County. They'll also attend Temple Street Children's Hospital to continue the tradition. And in soccer, Liverpool boss Anthony Iriola admits he's worried his side aren't ready for the start of the Premier League season. They dropped a 2-goal lead to lose 3-2 to Monaco in a pre-season friendly yesterday. Meanwhile, St Pat's are 7 points off Shamrock Rovers after their 2-1 win over Shelburne last night. Goals from Anthony Olesunya and James Brown saw them pick up all 3 points. To access 3 free Off the Ball podcasts a month, download the Go Loud app now.
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9: Dry today with sunny spells, hazy at times. Highest temperature is 18 to 20 degrees. Right now, it's 13 degrees.
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1: 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We need that entry in by 3 o'clock Friday, August the 21st. The cash machine will randomly pick a number and it could be you that we call during Barry Dunn on 98FM. Pick that phone up within the 5 rings. Tell our Barry the prize amount. And it's all yours, folks.
0: €311,000. You could be winning it if you text the word cash to 57557. 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
0: Now, before they were gracing red carpets, many of today's biggest celebrities were earning a living in some unusual ways. There's a great article in one of the papers this morning chatting about the random jobs that some of our favourite stars did before they hit the big time.
2: Uh-huh.
0: Alan Carr spent 5 years answering calls at Barclaycard's lost and stolen credit card centre.
2: Sorry, but could you imagine phoning somewhere and going,
3: hello, me, Alan.
2: Do you know what I mean?
0: Like, Alan, I've been scammed.
3: Oh, no, dear.
0: I'm worse than Linda. Brad Pitt used to dress up as a giant chicken.
2: Oh, okay.
0: There's a restaurant chain in the States called El Pollo Loco.
2: Uh-huh.
0: And he dressed up as the mascot for years.
2: To stand outside, kind of just getting people in, I suppose,
0: yeah,
2: is it?
0: I suppose I'd go in if I saw him outside. Brad Pitt also was a limo driver for a while as well, especially for stag parties.
2: Oh, wow. Especially, like, oof, that's going to be a hard job.
0: Madonna worked in Dunkin' Donuts for a while, but she was fired because she was playing with the jam squirting machine and she accidentally sprayed one of the customers. I don't know where they find out this stuff.
2: Where?
0: I didn't know this either. Taylor Swift grew up in... she grew up on a farm and it was actually a Christmas tree farm.
2: Oh.
0: So she sold Christmas trees.
2: She sold Christmas trees. God, what's she for the rest of the year then? She wouldn't have much going on then. Do you know what I mean?
0: This is it. I actually knew this already about Beyonce. So Beyonce used to work in a hair salon that her mum owned.
2: Tina, yeah. And I can imagine Tina being like, you do curly blow dries all day long.
0: Oh, I'd say she does a great curly blow dry. Yeah. And the reason why I know that, I think it's because of the Bills music video.
2: That she did the
0: They're
2: hair on
0: They're on the hairdresser.
2: Oh,
0: and I think,
2: yes.
0: Remember MTV used to have Making the Video?
2: Favourite
0: and,
2: show.
0: Yeah, that was so, so good. George Clooney used to sell women's shoes.
2: Oh, listen. What a great way to meet a woman if you wanted to.
0: True. So I'm wondering this morning, Paul, what is the strangest job that you've had?
2: Right, like I could look back and say that I have strangest jobs, but unfortunately at the age of 39, I'm still doing strange jobs. And I was thinking about this and I thought, okay, there's two. There's one of, you know, doing drag in somebody's office in the middle of June.
0: Sorry.
2: When, like, you could be in any corporate company and you're just dancing for the men as they have their lunch.
0: True.
2: But the strangest was calling bingo and performing for a nursing home during the month of June during Pride. Don't ask me. The email came in and I actually had to say, this is, you're taking the mic.
0: Were you
2: now,
0: like, this
2: you?
0: Is one of the most random requests I've had?
2: 100%. And yeah. I kind of thought, it's not going to happen. And even when I pulled up to the nursing home to do this thing, I kind of thought, this isn't going to be
0: I
2: real.
0: I say they loved it.
2: They had a ball. And when I tell you they're the most feral crowd I've ever had in my life, they wouldn't leave me alone.
0: What a picture.
2: The women were all, let's get the picture. Oh, it was crazy.
0: Pandemonium.
2: Calling bingo. And I tell you, when that woman won that bingo game, she was not letting me go. She was telling me exactly what for. And I've never sang Uptown Funk to a load of 80-year-olds before like that in my life. It was gas crack. What was yours?
0: I do think the job that I have right now is it's unusual at times. Not the like playing the tunes and chatting away, just some of the things that come with it.
2: Yes.
0: Like I was reading someone's tarot cards on a ghost bus before.
2: Yeah.
0: As part of this job.
2: You were in a nightclub in Prague talking back to me in studio whilst, you know, hosting.
0: At 7 a.m. Yeah, Grand Marshal, the Paddy's Day Parade. So there's been some, you know, strange moments during my time here at 98FM that have been great but unusual. When I was on my J1, I was living on Venice Beach and I used to give out free tickets for the Jerry Springer show.
2: Wow.
0: Yeah. I used to walk along the boardwalk and just go up to people and be like,
2: Do you want to go see Jerry Springer? That's and did you ever watch the show yourself?
0: No, I didn't. I went to see Jay Leno's show when he was on, but I didn't go to Jerry Springer, which I kind of wish I did now.
2: God, our old jobs are real glamorous, but we definitely want to hear from you what your weirdest job was before you have the job. Are you in a weird job now?
0: Yeah, you could be in a weird job now. Do you do something unusual for a living? We would love to hear from you this morning. Send us a WhatsApp voice note and tell us now about yourself. You know, open up. Paul was doing Uptown Funk in the nursing home in drag and I was giving away tickets to Jerry Springer. We'd love to hear from you on 0877 98 98 98.
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0: SWV with right here on 98FM's Big Breakfast. It is 9:22 on Monday morning. Rebecca and Paul here, who's in for Brendan.
1: And the weekend is getting closer to hit Croke Park. He's coming August 22nd, 23rd. It's going to be an unmissable night. Loads of big tunes, outstanding performances and a production not to be missed. And we had a chance to win a pair for the show on August 23rd.
0: Yes, and good morning to Alison, who's in Donnymead. Alison, you're on 98FM. How are you?
2: Good morning, guys. How are you?
1: We are very, very good, Alison. Speaking of the weekend, did you have a good weekend?
2: I did. I had a lovely weekend, thank you, yes. I was working Saturday, but I got out in the sun yesterday, so all good.
1: Gorgeous nice. Day, gorgeous nice day. One.
0: Alison, what do you do for work?
2: I work in the library. I work for DCC in the library.
0: Oh, wow.
1: And do they still, like, do you still get fined and all?
2: Because I
0: No.
2: No, okay. No, we're just glad to get the books back. No.
1: Right, okay.
0: Good to know, Alison. I love a physical book. I know people have the Kindles and they're mad for them, but I just love a physical
1: book. Especially going away on holidays, I just like to have my physical book. But I would definitely be a librarian who'd be ringing people, get that book back.
2: No. We're very friendly.
1: That's okay.
0: Good to hear. Alison, if you win these tickets to the weekend, who would you bring with you?
2: I would love, I'm going to bring my son Luke. It's his first concert and he's dying to go.
1: I've been ordered
2: all summer to try and get them.
0: Brilliant. Okay, well, Alison, we need to answer this question. Which of these is the title of a weekend song? A, Save Your Ears. 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
2: It's C, Save Your Tears.
1: Yay! Alison and Luke, you're off to the weekend on August 23rd. I can't believe it's his first concert. That's going to be amazing.
2: What a one to go to.
0: Yes, especially in Croke Park. It's going to be amazing. Alison, thank you so much for listening to 98FM and enjoy the gig.
2: Thank you so much. Thanks again. Thank you.
1: Have a great day, Alison.
2: You too.
1: More chances to win tomorrow to go see The Weeknd in Croke Park on August 23rd. Wow.
0: Wow, it's a great gig and No Mercy and another playing after Calvin Harris and Jazzy Satisfy on 98FM.

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2: The North Circular Road eastbound is congested before Doyle's Corner and then again from the Mater Hospital all the way to Dorset Street. The Airport Link Road westbound is backed up between the M1 and the airport. The Grand Canal inbound is busy before Portobello Bridge and Leeson Street, and Guild Street inbound is backed up between Sheriff Street and the Quays. You won't be late with 98.
0: We've just got a message in from Amy, okay? And Amy says, good morning. I just thought you'd like to know that I listen to you guys in work and I also put you on at home, so my dog can listen as well. It means myself and Zig listen to the same thing at the same time. And there's a picture of Zig.
2: Now, there's a picture of Ziggy, and Ziggy is the most beautiful pooch in the world. She has a high pony, or he has a high pony, and has a treat in his mouth, or her mouth.
0: King Charles with a ponytail. And producer Russell says that Zig has better hair than me.
2: Well, listen.
0: Same.
2: Listen. That's a Tina Knowles blow dry right there, I'm telling you.
0: Tell you, Paul, you never know who's listening. Drake and Rihanna playing after another. It's Talk to You on 98FM's Big Breakfast. Good morning.

0: Drake and Rihanna with Take Care on 98FM's Big Breakfast. It's 20 to 10 on Monday morning. And there's highs of 20 degrees across Dublin today.
1: And again, my husband texted me to say we're doing the garden tomorrow because it's supposed to be beautiful again tomorrow.
0: So tomorrow I think it's going to be 26 degrees.
1: Can
0: now, it's dry. It's not sunny, but you know what? Listen, you get good gardening done in that weather.
1: That's what I mean.
0: I tell you. Come here in the next few minutes. Brendan's bit is on the way. Paul's in for Brenny and you have some strange stories. What's going on?
1: Yeah, I know. I heard you two talking about Binface, who's up against Nigel Farage in the general elections in the UK. Well, I have a bit of a funny update for you coming up in a bit. Check 1, 2.

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0: Paul is in for Brendan, and you're going to be chatting about a sanctuary with a difference.
2: Yeah, but kicking things off, you and Brendan actually spoke about Bin Face. I did not know what it was, and I heard you guys talking about it.
0: Yeah.
2: Bin Face is a creation of the scriptwriter and comedian John Harvey. He's been putting himself forward in British elections for many, many years as this character of Bin Face.
0: So basically, Brendan was joking when he was
2: not at all. So basically, it's a whole publicity stunt where he'll put himself up in general elections as a bin, right? So just genuinely, it's Nigel Farage versus a bin. And just days before Nigel takes on Count Bin Face, which is his official name, in the Clacton by election, a pilot in the UK traced out the shape of a bin with their flight path near the coastal town of Clacton.
0: Wow.
2: According to flight tracking data, Flight Trader 24, which is where you can see where the flights go.
0: Yeah.
2: I've had a look at this myself. Do yourself a favour and Google this. The light aircraft took off from an airfield in Essex at 2:48 on Saturday and landed again at 4:13, having spent about half an hour above the Sea of Clacton, zigzagging to create the flight path in the shape of a bin.
0: Well, that's some campaign.
2: It's some campaign to really, really like make it go across the line.
0: Yeah.
2: But I can barely colour in the lines without knowing when I'm outside the lines.
0: I know.
2: Never mind tracing out a bin. Elsewhere though, Sam Smith, I'm not talking about the singer, I'm talking about a man who lives in Brighton, has set up a sanctuary, which we would normally think about, you know, a horse sanctuary.
0: Yeah.
2: But not for these gorgeous beauties. He's actually set up a sanctuary for clothes horses. So after seeing so many dumbed, especially in the UK, you'd often see...
0: Yeah, do you know when they go a bit wonky?
2: Well, I have two of them at home.
0: Yeah.
2: I'm going to ring Sam because he definitely kind of needs to
0: take care of
2: this.
0: One of mine seen better days as well, Paul, now
2: that
0: you say it.
2: Very much so.
0: Yeah.
2: He'll often pass by them when they're at people's bins. And what he does is he takes them back to his own house to try and bring them back to life. But he would always kind of give them little stories on the way. He's given two of them names, and I kind of love these names. I'm actually going to change the names of mine to these. Rita and Ruth.
0: Rita and Ruth!
2: He said he's a friend who's graciously offered to let him use some of his land to keep the animals. So basically, he brings all these dead clothes horses, or not dead clothes horses, but like, you know, clothes horses that need a bit of loving.
0: Yeah.
2: And he brings them to the land and he looks after them. And of course, then he started to post about this on social media.
0: Yeah.
2: And now it's just completely taken over.
0: Are people going to see these clothes horses?
2: People are going to see clothes horses.
0: Great drawing.
2: Great drawing out there. This must be their peak time.
0: Yeah.
2: All he wants to do is take care of them. He says about the sanctuary, day-to-day life, it's so, so simple. They have already had their breakfast because he gets there a little bit later. He'll check on the ones who've just arrived. If they've got a broken leg.
0: Breakfast.
2: You don't want to leave them around with that injury because the hinges will start to rust.
0: I do.
2: Over 111,000 likes. And this Christmas, he is setting up with £3 a month for donations. He plans on doing Christmas cards and sponsorship packages.
0: He could decorate them, couldn't he? But lights all around the clothes horses.
2: Bit of Christmas and a calendar maybe. You never know what. Would you buy a clothes horse calendar? I don't know.
0: I don't know, Paul, but would I go and stop in if I was passing by? Maybe.
2: Listen, if this is making Sam Smith some money, like we said earlier on, we've all had strange jobs. That's Brendan's bit for a Monday.
0: Thank you, Paul. On Vogue, playing after Medusa, Good Boys and Becky Hill. It's Lose Control on 98FM's Big Breakfast at 10 to 10. Good morning.

0: my loving on 98FM's Big Breakfast. Rebecca and Paul here, who's been in for Brendan. It's coming up to 10 o'clock.
1: And that's my time out. Thank you so much for having me for the last week and a bit. You're very kind.
0: Oh, thank you for everything.
1: Brendan will be back tomorrow with yourself. You'll be playing Matchy Matchy all over again and more chances to win tickets to go see The Weeknd.
0: Yeah, The Weeknd in Croke Park next week. And Leanne Hanafin is up next with these tunes.

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0: At 10 o'clock, I'm Jane McNamara. Daniel Kinahan's next court appearance has been set for the 5th of October. He spent last night in custody at Portlaoise Prison after being charged with directing the activities of a criminal gang between the 18th of October 2015 and the 6th of April 2017. He was extradited from Dubai to Dublin yesterday evening following a bilateral agreement between Ireland and the United Arab Emirates. 98FM's courts correspondent Frank Graney says Mr. Kinahan has yet to decide if he'll appear in person at his next hearing.
1: We heard that the DPP has certified that this case, if it goes to trial, will be heard before the non-jury special criminal court, and he was remanded in custody, taken to Portlaoise Prison. His next court appearance is on the 5th of October, and on that date he was asked if he would like to appear in person or via video link, because again it will be largely procedural on that date. He asked the judge if he had to make up his mind there and then. He was told absolutely not, that he could let the governor know.
0: Gardaí are continuing to appeal for witnesses following a crash on the M50 early yesterday morning in which 8 teenage boys were travelling in one car. Gardaí say they were travelling northbound on the southbound carriageway of the M50 when their car collided with another car on the up-ramp at Junction 12. All 8 of the teenagers were taken to hospital for treatment. One of them remains in critical condition. The driver of the other car, a man in his 20s, was taken to hospital with serious injuries. Both Gardaí and FISRU are investigating. Shannon Airport is refusing to comment on whether the US President will land there when he visits Ireland. Donald Trump is set to travel here next month to attend the Irish Open at his golf course in Doonbeg, County Clare. He's also due to visit Dublin during the trip, which will likely take place over 2 days from the 12th of September. It's expected Air Force One will fly into Shannon. Ray O'Driscoll, Chief Executive of Shannon Airport, says he can't comment on the speculation.
2: Look, Shannon regularly welcomes heads of state, senior government officials, diplomats, and hosts many high-level diplomatic engagements on behalf of the state. And we've welcomed every US president since JFK, as well as many other presidents from other countries. So look, we may be facilitating President Trump during his visit to Ireland.
0: Climate change has contributed to a record-breaking summer across Western Europe. The Copernicus Climate Change Service says June and July were the hottest on record, with a combined average temperature of 21.62 degrees. It notes Ireland is one of the areas that recorded very dry conditions, adding that these hot and dry conditions are ideal for fires. And finally, choosing not to run for the bus or taking the lift instead of the stairs can increase your risk of cancer by 15%, according to a new study. Researchers at University College London found even a small drop in activity could spike your risk of cancer. 15 minutes of movement instead of sleep was found to have a significant benefit. You're up to date on 98.
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5: Good morning, I'm David Seagrave. Lottie Cullen has advanced to the semi-finals of the 200-metre backstroke at the European Aquatics Championships. Liam Custer set a new Irish individual 400-metre medley record after finishing first in his opening heat. However, it wasn't enough to qualify for the final. Rosalie Phelan, Victoria Catterson and Danielle Farrell finished first, second and third respectively in heat two of the 100-metre freestyle, but also failed to advance to the semis. At the Athletics Championships, Keane McPhillips and Mark English get the Irish action underway in the men's 800-metre within the hour. Sarah Lavin and Jack Raftery are among those in action later on. A homecoming will take place for the Cork Camogie squad later on following their All-Ireland success yesterday. They defeated Galway 2-14 to 19 points to bring the O'Duffy Cup back to the Rebel County. They'll also attend Temple Street Children's Hospital to continue that tradition. And in soccer, UEFA, CONCACAF and the AFC have released a joint statement criticising FIFA and its president Gianni Infantino. They've expressed concern that World Football's governing body didn't admit that its proposal to sell stakes in the World Cup was inherently wrong. They've also accused the FIFA president of deception. To access 3 free Off the Ball podcasts a month, download the Go Loud app now.
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0: Dry today with sunny spells, hazy at times. Highest temperature is 18 to 20 degrees. Right now it's 15 degrees.
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6: Hope you had a lovely weekend. It's Leanne Hanifin. Lovely fresh morning out there as well across the city. And there's a fresh amount in 98FM's summer cash machine. It is €311,000. In the next few minutes, I'm going to let you know how you can win the lot. I also want to give you 2 tickets to the Big Grill. Details are on the way in this hour. But let's get into the tunes with Mr. President.
7: Your

I'm Impala and Jenny. 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Dracula on 98FM. Isn't the view spectacular? This is your home for dance and R&B anthems. Let's get on some Dario G for that sunshine across the city after these girls who've made their return to music. It's Mystique.

0: One of the best tunes to get you up and loving life on this Monday morning. It's Dario G and Sunshine on 98FM. I'm Leanne Hannafin. The voice is a little bit battered and bruised this morning, I can't lie. Not because of any illness or anything, but because of the Fla Keol over the weekend. Lads, who knew it would be so much crack?
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0: Something else, though, that happened over the weekend was Evelyn's huge Summer Cash Machine win. And I think that one of the nicest things we can do for ourselves on this Monday morning to add a bit of positivity into life is recall that incredible and very special moment that had happened for her.
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4: 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Nuratotu eg Ti a Cowl. Fech fui ro I gúni gavekatu an wil glúsh rohar ag tacht. 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
5: Ní vian teica dó an sa síl. 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Fech RSA.ie.
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0: and Freak Me on 98 FM. How are you? I'm Leanne Hanifin. Hope you're having a lovely start to this week and you're in flying form this morning. Well, Big Grill Festival is back at Herbert Park from this Thursday until Sunday. That's the 13th to the 16th of August, with live fire cooking, top Dublin restaurants, world-class pitmasters, and fun for the whole family. There's also a brand new Little Grillers Kids Zone, new for 2026, and plenty more. You can get all the info at biggrillfestival.com. Well, this morning and all this week, I'd love you to go along with two tickets to the Big Grill. And also, that includes your festival access for your chosen day with Fast Track entry. 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Sounds fabulous. All you need to do for your chance to win. Just as you'd be flipping burgers on the grill, we have flipped a song. You just have to tell me what the song is. Okay, what is that song? For your chance to win two tickets to the Big Grill from this Thursday until Sunday, you get to pick the day that you go. 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Will we take one more listen? What is the song that we have flipped this morning for your chance to win that lovely, lovely prize? You can get your guess in on WhatsApp 087 798 9898 and we'll give it away just before 11.
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0: 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Kira, would you consider yourself a bit of a foodie?
1: I would, yes. Me and my husband.
0: You and your husband. Okay, great. Well, we have to win you these tickets right now. Well, Kira, we flipped a song and all you need to do is tell me what the song is. Let's have one more listen. Kira, you're in Finglas this morning. Can you tell me what that song is?
1: It's One More Time by Daft Punk.
0: Absolutely right, Kira. You're off to the Big Grill this weekend.
1: Oh, brilliant. I'm delighted. Thanks so much.
0: You're so welcome. Presuming you're bringing the husband.
1: I'll have to, yeah. Well, I'll have to source a babysitter. If not, I'll bring someone else.
0: Okay. Fingers crossed for that babysitter, Kira. Well, enjoy it. And thanks for listening this morning.
1: That's great. Thanks a million.
0: Take care. We'll give you another chance to win tomorrow morning from 10 a.m. Jason Derulo's on the way. This has to be one of my favourites we play here on 98FM. It's Armin van Helden.

0: Jason Derulo. Right here on 90FM. We've got a record-breaking summer cash machine in play at the moment, telling you all about it after 11, and there's more tunes on the way from Shaggy. Girl, you're my angel, you're my dog. Some newer era. And Robin Schulz.
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9: At 11, I'm Daniel Pitcher. Daniel Kinahan's next court appearance has been set for the 5th of October. He spent last night in custody at Portlaoise Prison after being charged with directing the activities of a criminal gang between the 18th of October 2015 and the 6th of April 2017. He was extradited from Dubai to Dublin yesterday evening following a bilateral agreement between Ireland and the UAE. Our courts correspondent Frank Rainey says that Mr. Kinahan has yet to decide if he will appear in person at his next hearing.
10: We heard that the DPP has certified that this case, if it goes to trial, will be heard before the non-jury special criminal court, and he was remanded in custody, taken to Portlaoise Prison. His next court appearance is on the 5th of October, and on that date he was asked if he would like to appear in person or via video link, because again it will be largely procedural on that date.
9: Ukraine has launched a massive drone attack nearly 1,000 kilometres deep inside Russia. The death toll from the blitz has risen to 13. A child is among those killed, according to reports. The city's mayor says a further 39 were injured. The Ukrainian attack on a major royal Russian oil refinery in the area comes after Moscow hit a number of Ukrainian cities in heavy attacks over the weekend. A senior official on Donald Trump's Board of Peace insists the US-backed peace plan for Gaza is the only way forward after Israel rejected the proposals yesterday. Prime Minister Benjamin Netanyahu said that he will only withdraw troops from the territory once Hamas had handed over all of its weapons, but the militant group wants Israel to stop attacking Gaza before it does so. Former US ambassador to Saudi Arabia Michael Ratney thinks that it's another foreign policy flop for President Trump.
11: This 15-point plan was announced to great fanfare. Once again, President Trump announced it as though it had already been implemented successfully. But it's sort of embarrassing for almost everybody involved in it now.
9: Gardaí and the Garda Ombudsman are investigating a crash on the M50 early yesterday morning in which 8 teenage boys were travelling in one car. They were travelling northbound on the southbound carriageway of the M50 when a car collided with another vehicle on the up-ramp at Junction 12. The teenagers were taken to hospital for treatment. One of them remains in a critical condition, while the driver of the other car, a man in his 20s, was taken to hospital with serious injuries. One of FISRU's investigators attended the scene, and an independent investigation is ongoing. 16 motorcyclists have lost their lives on the road so far this year. The Road Safety Authority is launching a new safety campaign, calling on drivers to take an extra moment to look out for motorbikes when emerging from junctions. It's drawing particular attention to situations where a driver approaches a T-junction and prepares to join a road. Motorcyclists remain one of the most vulnerable groups on the roads and are disproportionately represented in serious fatal road traffic collisions. One of the country's biggest crisp producers says nearly half of its potato crops have been ruined due to the dry weather this summer. Kyo's Crisps is predicting that as much as 40% of its yield will be down this year. CEO Tom Kyo says that other growers around the country are at the mercy of the weather.
3: This happened back in 2018, but Europe wasn't as bad, you know. But this year, it's everyone's in the same boat. It's an El Nino year. We did, you know, meteorologists were talking about this back in you know, November, December.
9: Drinks company VitHit has been sold for €74 million. The brand has been bought by Vidmo owner Nicholas. VitHit, launched by professional rugby player Gary Lavin 25 years ago. It will retain its Dublin office. However, Mr. Lavin will step down after the sale. And the Dukes of Hazzard star Ben Jones has died at the age of 84. The American actor, best known for playing Cooter Davenport in the action comedy series, which ran from 1979 to 1985. His wife shared on social media that he died of a heart attack yesterday. Now you're up to date on 98.
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13: Good morning, I'm David Seagrave. Lottie Cullen has advanced to the semi-finals of the 200-metre backstroke at the European Aquatics Championships. Jack Kelly also secured a spot in the semis of the men's 100-metre breaststroke. Liam Custer set a new Irish individual 400-metre medley record after finishing first in the opening heat. However, it wasn't enough to qualify for the final. At the Athletics Championships, Mark English finished front of the pack in heat 1 of the men's 800 metres, while Keane McPhillips is up in heat 4 of the same category in the next few minutes. In soccer, UEFA, CONCACAF and the AFC have released a joint statement criticising FIFA and its president Gianni Infantino. They say they feel Infantino's acted like someone who believes the game is answerable to him. They've also accused the FIFA president of deception. And a homecoming will take place for the Cork Camogie squad later on following their All-Ireland success yesterday. They defeated Galway 2-14 to 19 points to bring the O'Duffy Cup back to the Rebel County. To access 3 free Off the Ball podcasts a month, download the Go Loud app now.
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9: Dry today with good bright and sunny spells. Warm and humid right now at 17 degrees.
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0: This is the biggest prize of the summer and we want to give the lot of it to you next Friday. We're talking €311,000. I'll get you all the details you need to enter in just a bit. But I'm Leanne Hanifin. We'll also have all the goss in entertainment on the lowdown in this hour. First, we're back to the tunes with Shaq.

Arco, punctual, that new era on 98 FM. I'm Leanne Hanifin. I have to say, one of my favourite things about summer in Dublin is how much quieter it is on the roads with the schools being off. Although, parents, I know you're probably only counting down the minutes until they go back. Lily Wood and Robin Schulz playing for you after the Sugar Babes and their debut. It's Overload on 98 FM.

0: Lily Wood and Robin Schulz with Prayer in C here on 98FM. I'm Leanne Hanifin playing Dublin's best music mix for your Monday morning. I have some Outkast on the way, Becky Hill too, and we'll also be getting the latest in entertainment, including Usher's reaction to claims he had a clone perform for him. Okay, Shoba Shannon is going to have to tell us more about that next. Yeah.
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2: Thanks, Leanne. First up, over the weekend, thousands of people mistakenly thought that Cristiano Ronaldo was tying the knot with Georgina Rodriguez on the island of Madeira, where he was born. Pics and clips have since gone viral after thousands of attendees in his soccer gear could be seen swarming a church amid rumours the pair's wedding ceremony was being held within the building under a fake name. It turns out it wasn't them, but the poor bride and groom who were getting married had to literally fight their way into the venue. Elsewhere, Drake appeared on Stake's dating livestream show and bagged the girl of his dreams. Yep, the rapper fell head over heels for a goth girl, and he dubbed her a goth baddie and chose to even call her his wife. Then he agreed to buy her mom a house so she could retire. Now that's a date worth getting out of bed for. Moving along, Usher reacted to claims he had a clone perform for him at a stadium in New Jersey. Clips of the singer have been going viral, with several fans claiming that it was not Usher performing, but instead a lookalike, with some saying they wanted their money back. Meanwhile, Usher took to the comment section to say, "Y'all are funny. They can't clone this. AI ain't that advanced." And finally, the first season of HBO's Harry Potter series has been rated TV-14, meaning it may not be suitable for children under 14, which marks a more mature rating than Harry Potter and the Philosopher's Stone, which received a PG rating. And for more of the hottest trending stories, check out 98FM.com.

0: That's Sonny Federa. It's gonna be alright, yeah. Jazzy and DOD too. It's gonna be alright, yeah. Some days on 98FM.
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0: We had such an incredible moment with Evelyn on Friday. She literally could not believe that we called.
2: Sorry, I'm shaking. It's massive.
0: Well, would you believe it if we were to call you next? 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

0: 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And we pay out big amounts of cash too. We're going to be letting you know how you could be our next winner just after 12. And I've got some Ultra Beat lined up. Along with JoJo. And Ray.
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0: At 12, I'm Daniel Pitcher. 465 staff at the state's property registration and mapping agency are to begin industrial action next Monday in a dispute over pay and grading. Forza has served notice of a work to rule at Tailte Éireann, accusing the government of attempting to introduce a two-tier pay structure. Almost 83% of union members backed industrial action in a ballot, including the possibility of a strike. Forza says the dispute could escalate further unless an agreement is reached. It'll be the start of October before Daniel Kinahan appears in court again. Mr. Kinahan spent last night in custody at Portlaoise Prison after being charged with directing the activities of a criminal gang between the 18th of October 2015 and the 6th of April 2017, and it follows his extradition from Dubai to Dublin yesterday evening. When being charged, he had no legal representation, explaining that he didn't have time to arrange anything. Our courts correspondent Frank Graney says that he'll have to get that sorted.
1: He'll have to engage a legal team. The prosecution then in due course will have to hand over the book of evidence, everything that they have in relation to the allegation that they will have to try and prove beyond a reasonable doubt before the Special Criminal Court. Everything will have to be handed over in the disclosure. If Daniel Kinahan decides to contest the charge, his defence team will have to be given time to go through that book of evidence and to build a case.
0: The government's considering a generational smoking and vaping ban. Next year, it'll become illegal in the north to sell tobacco or nicotine inhaling products to anyone born from 2009 onwards. A similar measure introduced in New Zealand in 2022 has been quashed after a new government argued that it would create a black market. Luke Clancy, Director General of the Tobacco Free Research Institute, says any new measures will have to be carefully looked at.
2: That's usually an industry argument, because you could say that about anything that becomes restricted. So I think it's great news that they're thinking about it, but as you suggest, you need to think about it very carefully and see, are we, among other things, are we ready?
0: Dublin and Wicklow have the highest burglary rates in the country, with 26 offences per 10,000 residents. That's followed by Louth, Wexford and Monaghan. Figures from the CSO show the number of burglaries nationally in 2025 dropped by 13% to over 8,400, which is a five-year low. The lowest rate for the crime was in Mayo, with five offences per 10,000 residents, followed by Roscommon, Donegal and Sligo, according to the Irish Independent. While the number of the people on the live register is increased by 1,200 last month, CSO figures show the seasonally adjusted total stood at 174,500 in July. The adjusted figure was almost 192,000, up more than 6,200 compared with July of last year. People aged between 25 and 34 made up the largest group on the live register. A €500 million undersea cable project between Ireland and Wales had to be rerouted following concerns that it would disturb the fictional grave of Dobby from Harry Potter. The 200-kilometre-long Greenlink interconnector was set to start at a beach in Pembrokeshire in Wales, where the house elf had been laid to rest in the films. The area has become a popular tourist attraction for Harry Potter fans looking to pay their respects to the beloved character. Greenlink CEO James O'Reilly is assuring people that the grave and local nature won't be disturbed.
3: We used a construction technique called horizontal direct drilling, where we took a drill rig well behind the beach at freshwater, and we drilled down 20 metres under the beach, under the dunes, under Dobby's grave and out to sea. And we then installed the cables that way. So there is no impact at all. There's no visual impact on the beach.
0: And it's understood a consortium, including the Amazon founder Jeff Bezos, is closing in on a deal to buy a stake at Liverpool Football Club. It's believed the Fenway Sports Group, the club's majority shareholder, is preparing to make an announcement as soon as this week. The deal will see him participate in an investor group alongside Eduardo Saravin, one of the co-founders of Facebook. And now you're up to date on 98.
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6: Good afternoon, I'm David Seagrave. A homecoming will take place for the Cork Camogie squad later on following their All-Ireland success yesterday. They defeated Galway 2-14 to 19 points to bring the O'Duffy Cup back to the Rebel County. It follows a trip to Temple Street Children's Hospital this morning, and Cork's Hayley Ryan says it was an emotional one.
7: You put the components to the side, and you just these are just special things at the end of the day. Like it's a really lovely tradition, and I'm glad to be a part of it this morning.
6: Lottie Cullen has advanced to the semi-finals of the 200 metre backstroke at the European Aquatics Championships. Jack Kelly also secured a spot in the semis of the men's 100 metre breaststroke as he set one of two national records today. He's joined in the record books by Liam Custer in the 400 metre medley. Kelly and Cullen will return to finals action this evening. Mark English has advanced to Wednesday's semi-final in the men's 800 metre at the European Athletics Championships, while Kieran Evels also secured a place in the 100 metre semis this evening. However, Lauren Roy misses out. In soccer, FIFA President Gianni Infantino has been accused of deception. A letter co-signed by UEFA, the AFC and CONCACAF has called for leadership that serves the sport. To access three free Off The Ball podcasts a month, download the Go Loud app now.
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0: Dry today with good bright and sunny spells. Warm and humid right now at 17 degrees.
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8: So listening to music or videos out loud and bringing smelly food on board have been named as the most annoying airplane habits. 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But details on how to enter to win it are on the way in the next few minutes. Yeah. But I'm Leanne Hannafin. We'll also be playing 98FM's Old School Quiz in this hour. First, we're back to the tunes with Ray after Ultra Beat.
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That song is not acceptable to listen to unless you're listening to it at full volume and screaming your lungs out. Jojo, Too Little Too Late here on 98FM. 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

0: Saturdays with Up Here on 90FM. How are you? I'm Leanne Hannafin. And today is National Lazy Day, which may just explain a thing or two for you today. Also very fitting that it falls on a Monday, right?
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2: Researchers have recorded the first case of a cow using a work tool. So around 10 years ago, Veronica's owner noticed that she started to pick up sticks and other bits of wood to scratch herself. Well, in the end, Veronica picked up a yard brush with her mouth, and she turned it around so that the brush end was at her back and started to scratch
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0: 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All that you need to do is guess the year that these three clues link to. So your first clue is that in this year, Beyoncé performed at the Super Bowl halftime show and was joined by her former Destiny's Child bandmates Kelly and Michelle. Also in this year, this song was released.

0: And your third and final clue is that this was all over the internet.
1: 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What the fox say?
0: And those are your three clues. 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And if you guess the correct year, I could give you IMC cinema passes. 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
0: Right now, you are trying to guess the throwback year. Let's have a little reminder on those clues that I gave you. So the first one was that Beyoncé performed at the Super Bowl halftime show and was joined by her former Destiny's Child bandmates Kelly and Michelle. Also in this year, this song came out. So iconic. Miley Cyrus and Wrecking Ball. And your third and final clue was that this was all over the internet.
3: What does the fox say?
0: Still just as annoying today.
3: What the fox say?
0: Elvis and What Does the Fox Say? The year was 2013. Congratulations to Kevin, who is in City West. You have won those IMC cinema passes. We play this every single day just after 12:30, so we'll play again tomorrow for your next chance to win. This is Katy Perry on 98FM.

0: on 98 FM, where we've got Ireland's biggest cash prize on the line, and Barry Dunn is on the way to tell you how to win it. He's also going to be playing you tunes from Eminem, Sam Smith, and 50 Cent and Justin Timberlake.
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0: At One I'm Daniel Pitcher, motorcycle awareness is the theme of the latest campaign from the Road Safety Authority. It comes as 16 motorcyclists have died on the road so far this year. 98FM's Jane McNamara has the details.
1: Look right, look left, look right again. That's the message from the RSA as it launches a new campaign calling on drivers to take an extra moment to look out for motorcyclists when emerging from junctions. Almost 1,000 motorcyclists were seriously injured on the roads between 2021 and 2025. Two-thirds of these injuries happened in crashes involving another vehicle. Failure to observe was the most frequently recorded action, and more than one-third of motorcyclists were seriously injured at junctions. 16 motorcyclists have died on the roads so far this year. This campaign focuses on when a driver approaches a T-junction and prepares to join a road, with the RSA reminding drivers motorcyclists can be more difficult to see and one extra glance could prevent a devastating crash. 98FM, first for Dublin News.
0: 465 staff at the state's Property Registration and Mapping Agency are to begin industrial action next Monday in a dispute over pay and grading. Forza has served notice of a work to rule at Atalcha Éireann, backed by almost 83% of union members, with the ballot including the possibility of strike action. The union says the dispute could escalate further. Jim Mitchell, Assistant General Secretary of Forza, says he wants assurances a two-tier pay scale won't be introduced.
2: We have an agreement with Atalcha Éireann and we have an agreement with the Department of Housing, and both elements are happy to go ahead with it. The people who are causing the difficulty in this is the Department of Public Expenditure and Reform. And what we're looking for is to be able to make sure that there isn't a two-tier pay arrangement going into the future.
0: It's unclear how a stalemate in faltering peace efforts in Gaza can be broken. The Israeli Prime Minister rejected Donald Trump's so-called Board of Peace 15-point plan for the territory. Benjamin Netanyahu insists that Hamas needs to totally disarm before any progress is made. However, the militant group is standing by its position that there must be a complete withdrawal of Israeli forces. Residents in Dublin, Wicklow and Louth are at the greatest risk of being burgled. Figures from the CSO show a 13% drop nationally at a rate of burglaries in 2025. However, Dublin, Wicklow, Wexford and Kerry saw an increase in the number of offences. Fellow of the Security Institute of Ireland, Peter Murray, says statistics are only numbers and don't show the full picture.
3: If you as a person is burgled, that in itself is very traumatic. So for us, we have to look at like population density, opportunity, accessibility, housing patterns. These all add into why one area as against another area. There's no one pill that I can say, take this and it's cured.
0: The Passport Office will be launching a new reminder service from next year. It will be available to people who apply for a renewal or a passport from next year. The Minister for Foreign Affairs is urging people with holiday plans to make sure that their passport is in date before they travel. Editor of Travel Extra, Owen Corrie, says an expired passport can cause a huge amount of stress.
4: A lot of people only discover it the night before. Usually it's a child, it's not the person themselves. And there's panic, there's attempts to get emergency passports. So an attempt to alleviate that, and all the technology is available now, a passport reminder service will be put in place.
0: And Popeyes will open its third restaurant in Ireland on the 21st of this month. Liffey Valley Shopping Centre is the latest location, joining its outlets in Blanchardstown and Portlaoise. Fast food chain is the latest restaurant, comes to 55 new jobs. Management at Liffey Valley say that they're delighted to welcome Popeyes to the local area. And now you're up to date on 98.
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7: Good afternoon, I'm David Seagrave. The All-Ireland Camogie Champions Cork have visited Temple Street Children's Hospital this morning. A homecoming event awaits the O'Duffy Cup winners after they defeated Galway in yesterday's final. It was the third successive decider between the counties, with Cork winning in 2024 and 2026, either side of Galway's win in 2025. Cork's Hayley Ryan says it was an emotional morning.
8: You put the opponents to the side and you just, these are just special things at the end of the day. Like it's a really lovely tradition. I'm glad to be a part of it this morning.
7: Mark English has advanced to Wednesday's semi-finals in the men's 800 metre at the European Athletics Championships. Kieran Neville's also secured a place in the 100 metre semis this evening. However, Lauren Roy misses out. Well, Jack Raftery is through to the semi-finals in the 400 metres and Eric Favours is currently taking part in the men's shot put qualifying. Lottie Cullen has advanced to the semi-finals of the 200 metre backstroke at the European Aquatics Championships. Jack Kelly also secured a spot in the semis of the men's 100 metre breaststroke as he set one of two national records today. He's joined in the record books by Liam Custer in the 400 metre medley. Kelly and Cullen return to finals action this evening. And in soccer, FIFA President Gianni Infantino has been accused of deception. A letter co-signed by UEFA, the AFC and CONCACAF has called for leadership that serves the sport. Pressure is continuing to mount on the FIFA president after his aborted plans to sell stakes in the World Cup. The continental governing bodies say FIFA committed a fundamental breach of trust with the plan. To access three free Off The Ball podcasts a month, download the Go Loud app now.
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0: Dry, warm and sunny this afternoon. Right now it's 18 degrees.
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9: It never runs out. You will never ever see the words insufficient funds on the screen. It's got fivers, tenners, twenties, every banknote you could even think about. 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Yeah! I'm starting another 60 minutes of Dublin's best music mix. I'm Barry Dunn. We've Calvin Harris and Sam Smith after Eminem.

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AO technology, old school technology, coming back with the news that MySpace may be relaunched. A simpler, happy time of social media. 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

0: 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I'm Barry Dunn here with Burger King. I trust you had a lovely weekend. We spent it putting new kitchen furniture together. A lovely brand new table utilising my DIY skills. Quite honestly, if there's anything that's ever going to challenge a relationship, it's DIY skills or my complete lack of them. Anyway, the table is put together and it looks absolutely lovely. Stuff to look forward to in Dublin this week. You've got Annie in the Borgash Theatre from tomorrow. The big grill's happening from Thursday in Herbert Park. And then, of course, maybe you're Sharon, who doesn't really care about anything that's happening in Dublin at all this week, because she was celebrating her little win earlier on this morning with Rebecca and Paul Ryder, who's in for Brendan on 98FM's Big Breakfast.
1: 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We'll be on our way to the airport, going to Portugal for a week. Love the show.
0: Show of hands if you're jealous. 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Rebecca and Paul back tomorrow on 98FM's Big Breakfast. And we've got Remo and Selena in a moment. 98FM.
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0: TLFM of Barry Dunham playing Dublin's best music mix with Burger King. Can we spare a top, please, for Miss Britney Spears, who's said on social media she's been left with a temporarily droopy eyelid following a Botox procedure that didn't quite go the way it was meant to go. Sorry about that, Britney. We're going to play her in just a second. Poor woman. We won't even know if she's won the cash machine.
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0: Summer cash machine. I mean, no emotion whatsoever. Unlike Evelyn, who won the money on Friday, delighted with herself.
2: We were speaking about it in the car this morning, and I was like, guys, there's no chance that they're going to ring us, like, so don't get too excited.
0: Doubting Thomas, Evelyn, we did phone her and give her money, and we'd like to do the same thing to you. Friday week after 3 p.m. That'll be Friday, 21st of August. We have got a record-breaking €311,000 to give away. That's the cash machine amount you need to make a note of. That's the cash machine amount you need to tell us when we phone you Friday week after 3 p.m. That call is kind of a big deal. You must answer within five rings. You need to tell us how much it is in the cash machine to empty it out for yourself. €311,000. 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

0: 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I'm Barry Dunn here with Burger King. If you're a fan of 90s hip hop, this is amazing news. Fugees look as if they could be getting back together again. Very, very shortly, we're talking about a reunion for the first time in 30 years. Lauryn Hill and Wyclef say they are in an amazing place to do a new album, which is fantastic, right? But I just feel that phrase, amazing place, is a little bit harsh because Praz, of course, the third member of the Fugees, is not in a great place at the moment because currently he's in prison, which is a little bit awkward. I mean, couldn't they be in a little bit more tactful? Let's make it up to Praz. He plays next on 98 FM. Galantis and Coolio.
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10: At 2, I'm Daniel Pitcher. 16 motorcyclists have died in road crashes so far this year. The Road Safety Authority is calling on drivers to take an extra moment to look out for people on motorbikes, especially when emerging from junctions as part of its latest campaign. It wants drivers to pay particular attention when approaching a T-junction and preparing to join a road. David Martin from the RSA says that the numbers are going in the wrong direction.
11: We've seen an increase in fatalities in the last year or so. Last year was a particularly bad year. There were 30 motorcyclists killed on our roads in 2025. Well, that was the worst number since 2007. And sadly, we've had 16 motorcyclists lose their lives on the road so far this year.
10: Experts say phasing out tobacco products is a good idea because nobody should be using them. The government is considering banning the products for people born after 2008. Similar moves have happened in New Zealand, but plans were later withdrawn after criticism. Luke Clancy, Director General of the Tobacco Free Research Institute, says it's an unproven measure.
12: This is new. It gets to the core of the problem. Nobody needs to be using tobacco. And therefore, why have we got it at all? So one of the main reasons is that so much of our population is addicted to it.
10: 465 staff at the state's property registration and mapping agency are to begin industrial action next Monday in a dispute over pay and grading. Forza has served notice of a work to rule at Talcha Éireann, backed by almost 83% of union members, with a ballot including the possibility of strike action. The union says the dispute could escalate further unless an agreement is reached. Jim Mitchell, Assistant General Secretary of Forza, says he wants assurances a two-tier pay scale won't be introduced.
13: We have an agreement with Talcha Éireann and we have an agreement with the Department of Housing, and both elements are happy to go ahead with it. The people who are causing the difficulty in this is the Department of Public Expenditure and Reform. And what we're looking for is to be able to make sure that there isn't a two-tier pay arrangement going into the future.
10: Gardaí are investigating after a fire broke out near City West on Saturday night. Dublin Fire Brigade was called to the scene at around 11 o'clock and discovered a waste fire which had spread to an adjoining building. Fire engines from Talla were in attendance, along with a turntable ladder from Dunleary Fire Station and a senior officer from Dolphin's Barn. A technical exam of the scene has been completed. More than 6,200 people were on the live register last month compared with July of last year. The CSO says the unadjusted total rose by 3.4% to almost 192,000. More than 137,000 people had been on the register for less than a year. That's an increase of 6% annually. Meanwhile, the number of registered for a year or longer fell by almost 3%. Just over 25,000 people on the live register were under the age of 25. And hundreds of Harry Potter fans partially caused an undersea cable project between Wales and Ireland to be stalled. There was outcry from fans after it was announced the €500 million Green Link connectors would start at a beach in Wales where Dobby the house elf was laid to rest in the films. The company has since decided to drill under the beach in Pembrokeshire in order to avoid disturbing the fictional grave and the stunning nature. Greenlink CEO James O'Reilly says fans made their objections known in an online consultation in 2019.
14: There were certainly hundreds of responses from Harry Potter fans at the time, but it was at a very early stage in the project. The final route had not been chosen at that point. We still had surveys to do. We still had environmental permits to do. The Harry Potter Dobby grave location was a factor, but it wasn't the only factor.
10: And now you're up to date on 98.
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16: Good afternoon, I'm David Seagrave. Mark English, Jack Raftery and Kieran Neville have all advanced to the next round at the European Athletics Championship. English won his heat in the 800 metres to secure his place in Wednesday's semi-final, with Keane McPhillips unable to qualify. A fifth place finish saw McNeville also confirm a spot in tonight's 100 metre semi-final, with Lauren Roy missing out, while Jack Raftery moved forward with a second place finish in the 400 metres, and Eric Favors, meanwhile, has qualified for the final round of the shot put. At the European Aquatics Championships, two new Irish records entered the books earlier today. Jack Kelly secured a spot in the semis of the men's 100 metre breaststroke with his time of 59.27, while Liam Custer's 4 minute 22.25 was also a national best, but not enough to reach the finals. Kelly will be joined by Lottie Cullen in the evening session after she booked a semi-final spot in the 200-metre backstroke. In soccer, the AFC, CONCACAF and UEFA have called into question the integrity of those elected to lead the sport. It follows botched plans by FIFA president Gianni Infantino to sell stakes in the World Cup. The continental governing bodies say FIFA committed a fundamental breach of trust with the plan. It's understood West Ham are interested in signing former Premier League winning forward Jamie Vardy. The ex-Leicester player is a free agent after his time playing in Italy came to an end this summer. The Irons have also been linked with Republic of Ireland striker Troy Parrott. To access three free Off the Ball podcasts a month, download the Go Loud app now.
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10: Dry, warm, and sunny this afternoon. Right now it's 18 degrees.
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0: I'm Barry Dunn. It always gets a little bit sunnier, doesn't it? The last couple of weeks of summer before the kids go back to school, it's like the cash machine amounts seem to get bigger as well. Friday week after 3 p.m, we'll pay out €311,000. Coming up, how to get that call. Yeah. And come on, I would love to see that Fugees reunion, but can we include this guy? Once he's got a bit of free time, his Pratt's to start another 60 minutes. Double.

Monday.

0: waiting a little while longer. Negotiations still going on between Margot Robbie and Ryan Gosling and Warner Brothers. They have to get this done, but at the end of the year, right, they have to sign and they have to get new contracts before the Barbie movie reverts its rights to Mattel, of course, who originally owned Barbie. So there's going to be a bit of a panic in the next couple of months, I reckon. The movie was great. We've got Dua Lipa coming up from it in just a second. And Friday week after 3 p.m, dreams come true as we give away €311,000. If you've been paying attention, I'm sure you have. You'll realise this is the biggest cash amount that we'll have ever given away, ever, on Irish radio or here. And we're looking forward to phoning you Friday week after 3 p.m. Winning details next.
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14: 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Yeah, right. Picture that with a Kodak. Or better yet, go to town.

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1: The countdown has begun in Disclosure Day.
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1: As the world teeters on the edge of nuclear war, a government whistleblower uncovers evidence that could change humanity forever. But when a TV meteorologist suddenly develops mysterious psychic abilities, she becomes the key to exposing a decades-long cover-up.
3: Do you understand what she's saying?
4: I hear her. It's gibberish. I can't understand it.
3: And I can.
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0: 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Dua Lipa coming up, and also the Jamiroquai song that was rocking up the charts this week in 1996, which was 3 days ago, wasn't it?
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0: Yeah, nobody needs to be doing the sums on that one. I'm Barry Dunn here with Burger King, big into numbers. €311,000 on the line, Friday week from 98 FM Summer Cash Machine. Congratulations to Evelyn. It was Evelyn that we phoned on Friday.
2: Sorry, I'm shaking. It's massive.
0: It was, and it'll be even bigger Friday week after 3 p.m. A record-breaking amount, €311,000. Just imagine that moment when your phone rings and it's us. How are you? We're going to have the chats, we're going to have the apps, then we're going to give you the money. 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

Torquay, a very cool man with a very nice car collection. Not unlike our own Luke Thomas, if you're really into your 90s and noughties tunes. 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

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I'm Barry Dunn. We're live at Burger King, live with Burger King, giving away €311,000 Friday week. It'll be a record-breaking cash amount. If you haven't found out how to win yet, I've got the details on the way after three, together with Baby Rexha.

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0: At three, I'm Daniel Pitcher. Look right, look left, look right again is the latest message from the Road Safety Authority. The RSA wants drivers to take a moment to look again, particularly before emerging from a junction to avoid hitting motorbikes. 16 motorcyclists have died on the road so far this year, and almost 1,000 were seriously injured between 2021 and 25. Two-thirds of these injuries happened in crashes involving another vehicle. David Martin of the RSA says motorcyclists are vulnerable road users.
1: If there is a collision involving a motorcyclist and a car or a truck, the motorcyclist invariably comes out second best. So we really, it's incumbent on drivers to really take that extra moment to make sure that they don't pull out and cause a serious injury to or a fatality to a motorcyclist.
0: Experts say phasing out tobacco products is a good idea because nobody should be using them. The government's considering banning the products for people born after 2008. Similar moves have happened in New Zealand, but the plans were later withdrawn after criticism. Luke Clancy, Director General of the Tobacco Free Research Institute, says it's an unproven measure.
2: This is new. It gets to the core of the problem. Nobody needs to be using tobacco. And therefore, why have we got it at all? So one of the main reasons is that so much of our population is addicted to it.
0: The East Coast had the highest burglary rates in 2025. Figures from the CSO show that people in Dublin, Wicklow, Louth and Wexford were most likely to be burgled per 10,000 residents. Meanwhile, people in the Northwest are least likely to be victims of a break-in. Fellow of the Security Institute of Ireland, Peter Murray, has this advice for people to keep their homes safe.
3: Do your best to leave a car in the drive. From the studies that we've done with the car in the drive, is like we've spoke to many courier companies and we'd ask them the simple question, when you arrive with a package for that house and the car in the drive, what's your thoughts? I think there's somebody there. Simple as that.
0: Property registrations and other services for home buyers could face disruption as 465 staff at Tolcha Éireann prepare for industrial action. Forza members at the state's Property Registration, Mapping and Valuation Agency will begin a work to rule next Monday in a dispute over pay and grading. The union says attempts are being made to introduce a two-tier pay structure for staff, while almost 83% backed the industrial action, which it could escalate to a strike. Jim Mitchell, Assistant General Secretary of Forza, describes the work as members do.
4: They're actually essential workers in that we rely upon them every day. For example, they issue the air codes for every new house and building, road around the country. Every time you switch on your sat-nav, the calculations that you're relying on, these people are the ones who have collated it. So it's significant and an important job that they do.
0: Tesco's recalling some batches of its own brand sesame seeds over a presence of salmonella. The products have best before dates of May and June of next year and are 100 grams in size. People infected with salmonella can develop symptoms between 12 and 36 hours afterwards and carries a risk of severe illness in some groups. The Food Safety Authority of Ireland is advising people not to eat the affected batches. Experts say safe protected glasses to watch Wednesday's eclipse have all but sold out online as they warn against buying knockoff alternatives. Looking directly at the sun can cause lasting damage to your eyes. The moon will cover more than 90% of it, briefly turning daytime into night later this week. And Christopher Nolan has beaten his own box office record. His latest film, The Odyssey, has grossed over $1.1 billion worldwide. The figure beats his previous record held by the film The Dark Knight Rises, released in 2012. The Odyssey, starring Matt Damon, Anne Hathaway, Tom Holland and Robert Pattinson, and also Zendaya. And now you're up to date on 98.
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9: Good afternoon, I'm Cameron Hill. There's more Irish interest in the first evening session of the European Athletics Championships in Birmingham later. Kira Neville will go in the 100 metres semi-finals after coming through her heat earlier today. Dara McElhenney, Nick Griggs and Brian Fay will go in the men's 5,000 metres final from 20 to 9, while Sarah Lavin begins her 100 metres hurdles campaign just before quarter to 8. Nicola Tuttle will bid to become one of the top 12 in qualifying for the women's hammer throw final. That's at 10 past 7, while Eric Favors has qualified for his first ever major championship final in the men's shot put. That's down for decision just after 8:30. Earlier today, Mark English won his heat in the 800 metres to go through to Wednesday's semi-finals, while Jack Raftery came second in the 400 metres heats to progress to the next round. Speaking to Athletics Ireland's in-house media, the Dublin sprinter felt his run down the home stretch made the difference.
10: Felt great by the time it came around the top end. I felt like I kind of eased by the lads outside me, and it was just me and the French fella in A9, and I kind of knew if I finished from here it'd still be a good time and should have got me through, so it's a little bit of a nervous wait, but I knew it'd be okay.
9: Lottie Cullen and Jack Kelly progressed beyond their heats at the European Aquatics Championships in Paris earlier, and Ireland were bowled out for 206 runs in their third ODI against Afghanistan at Stormont earlier. Gary Wilson's side are looking for their first win of the five-match series. 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
0: Warm but pleasant this afternoon with good spells of sunshine. It's 19 degrees.
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11: And we're getting set for the phone call that's going to change your life, but you're going to have to wait a little while longer. Stress levels through the roof. Cash Machine money through the roof. €311,000 coming up. I'll tell you how to get that call. Jason Derulo tells us what inspires him. We've got Rihanna and to start another 60 minutes of Dublin's best music mix, there's Robin.

0: 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It just won't do. Can you imagine the state of the roads this day 3 weeks from now when all the little angels get back to school? For the moment, enjoy the relative calm that's out there. If you're a little monster, one of Lady Gaga's, I've got good news for you coming up, and maybe you won't be going back to school. Maybe you'll be heading off somewhere cooler and sunnier and nicer and warmer. With this 500 euro holiday voucher, you can ring again tomorrow morning with Rebecca and Paul Ryder, who's in for Brendan on 98 FM's Big Breakfast. You need to figure out who's laughing now. And you'll be laughing all the way to the airport with this 500 euro flight voucher. If you're tempted, of course you're tempted. You can check out all the incorrect guesses and hear the laugh again on 98FM.com. 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

0: 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Are you one of Lady Gaga's little monsters? Because next month you'll have the chance to pick up some serious celeb mementos. Going up for charity auction, clothes, accessories and props from the Devil Wears Prada 2. Will there be bargains? Absolutely not, because most of this is designer label. It's all genuine stuff from the movie itself. But it is for a good cause. The hip-hop legend is going to be starring in his own movie coming up.
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0: Friday week, August 21st, after 3 p.m, we will make the biggest cash machine call that we've ever done. It's €311,000. And I'm Barry Dunhey with Burger King. I get to give away that money. Hopefully you get to win it. And then you can spend it on Lady Gaga accessories. Or a holiday. Or a new house. Or school uniforms for the kids after summer. Evelyn won last Friday.
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0: And Friday week, if your phone rings after 3 p.m, how are you? 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

0: 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If you're very excited about the new Grand Theft Auto game, Netflix are giving us a sneak peek of it Thursday, 28th of August. You don't have to reenact it before that, though, so please take it handy if you're on the roads this afternoon. I know you want to get home quickly. Brymar will help you do that next. He's got all your commuting info. You want to watch for this evening. How to win the money. Friday week, €311,000. You will be able to buy a fleet of cars for yourself. And he starts 90 FM's Big Ride Home with David Guetta. Maloko. And French Montana.
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6: It's almost 4 o'clock. 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

0: At four, I'm Daniel Pitcher. Look right, look left and right again is the latest message from the Road Safety Authority. The RSA wants drivers to take a moment to look again, particularly before emerging from a junction, to avoid hitting a motorbike. 16 motorcyclists have died on the road so far this year and almost 1,000 were seriously injured between 2021 and 25. Two-thirds of these injuries happened in crashes involving another vehicle. David Martin of the RSA says motorcyclists are vulnerable road users.
1: If there is a collision involving a motorcyclist and a car or a truck, the motorcyclist invariably comes out second best. So we really, it's incumbent on drivers to really take that extra moment to make sure that they don't pull out and cause a serious injury to or a fatality to a motorcyclist.
0: At least 20 people are believed to have been killed in a major earthquake which shook western Colombia and neighbouring Ecuador this afternoon. The epicentre of the 7.4 magnitude earthquake has been reported in San Jose del Palmar, around 250 miles west of Bogota. In Cali, 84 miles south of the epicentre, the mayor says people are trapped inside buildings after at least 20 collapsed. Tremors are reported to have been felt 250 miles from the epicentre, with concerns of aftershocks mounting. Property registrations and other services for home buyers could face disruption as 465 staff at Tulcha Éireann prepare for industrial action. Forza members at the state's Property Registration, Mapping and Evaluation Agency will begin a work to rule next Monday in a dispute over pay and grading. The union claims attempts are being made to introduce a two-tier pay structure for staff, with almost 83% backing industrial action, which could escalate to a strike. Jim Mitchell, Assistant General Secretary of Forza, describes the work his members do.
2: They're actually essential workers in that we rely upon them every day. For example, they issue the air codes for every new house and building, road around the country. Every time you switch on your sat-nav, the calculations that you're relying on, these people are the ones who have collated it. So it's significant and an important job that they do.
0: Tesco is recalling some batches of its own brand sesame seeds over the presence of salmonella. The products have a best before date in May and June of next year and are 100 grams in size. People infected with salmonella can develop symptoms between 12 and 36 hours afterwards. It carries a risk of severe illness. Food Safety Authority of Ireland is advising people not to eat the affected batches. Liverpool Football Club could soon have three of the world's wealthiest businessmen among its owners. A consortium including Amazon founder Jeff Bezos is reportedly closing in on a deal to buy around a third of the Premier League club. The investment would value Liverpool at about 4.4 billion euro, more than 14 times what was paid by Fenway Sports Group in 2010. Facebook co-founder Eduardo Saverin is also part of the reported consortium. Plans to install 200 kilometres of undersea cables between Wales and Ireland had to be stalled following an outcry from Harry Potter fans. They took issue with the cables after it was announced that the line would start at Freshwater Beach in Wales, the location of Dobby the House Elf's fictional grave. Greenlink says that it has decided to drill 20 metres below the beach to install the interconnectors. CEO James O'Reilly is assuring fans no harm was done to the tourist attraction.
3: Well, I'm not a Harry Potter fan either. I did see the location. The Dobby's grave location is basically a collection of stones and memorabilia that fans go to. It's located, you know, on the beach of Freshwater, and so it looks like a collection of stones and bits and pieces. It's not, you know, it's not an actual grave site, obviously.
0: And Christopher Nolan has beaten his own box office record. His latest film, The Odyssey, has grossed over $1.1 billion worldwide. The figure beats his previous record held by his film The Dark Knight Rises, released in 2012. The Odyssey, starring Matt Damon, Anne Hathaway, Tom Holland, Robert Pattinson and Zendaya. Now you're up to date on 98.
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6: Good afternoon, I'm Cameron Hill. There's more Irish interest in the first evening session of the European Athletics Championships in Birmingham later. Kira Neville will go in the 100 metres semi-finals at around 10 past 8 after coming through her heat this morning. Dara McElhenney, Nick Griggs and Brian Fay contest the men's 5,000 metres final from 20 to 9. Sarah Lavin begins her 100 metres hurdles campaign just before 7:45. And Nicola Tuthill will bid to become one of the top 12 in qualifying for the women's hammer throw final from 10 past 7. Lottie Cullen and Jack Kelly have semi-finals to look forward to in the European Aquatics Championships in Paris later. Cullen finished fifth in her heat in the women's 200 metres backstroke this morning. She's back in the pool at around 6 o'clock Irish time. That's followed by the men's 100 metres breaststroke semi-finals featuring Kelly. And a short time ago, Afghanistan had 67 runs for the loss of one wicket in their third ODI against Ireland in Stormont. So they require 140 runs more to beat Gary Wilson's side and take a 2-0 lead in the five-match series. To access three free off-the-ball podcasts a month, download the Go Loud app now.
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0: Warm but pleasant this afternoon with good spells of sunshine. It's 19 degrees.
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7: Holy moly, we have €311,000 in the cash machine to give away, the most amount ever. Will you be the winner of said most amount of money ever? Well, I got the details you need on how to get it coming up. Yeah. But we get you home with tunes like Cardi B and J Balvin. I Like It, Maloko 2 on the way after David Guetta and The Egg. It's Love Is Gone.

15 minutes past four, by the way. If you're looking for Dublin's best music mix, congrats, you found it. This is The Big Ride Home with Brian Maher on 98FM with K-Class. Let me show you love. Come up after French Montana.

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0: 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And get your entry in by 3 p.m. Friday, 21st of August. Cash machine then randomly picks out an entry. We call it back. You must answer within five rings and tell Barry the amount, and he'll have won €311,000. It's the kind of amount it gets to where mates of mine are like, any chance? And I'm like, nah, mate. One, I don't make the call. Two, no. And three, no again. So look, enter. Text cash to 57557 for your chance to win €311,000.
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0: Moose T and Tom Jones with Sex Bomb on The Big Ride Home. Amazingly, he's going to be back for the 14th season of The Voice. Amazingly, that show is still going. And Will I Am, Kelly Rowland and Tom Fletcher and Danny Jones are the other judges on it as well. Shannon's going to be dropping by shortly with your latest entertainment stories of the day, but we'll play Beyonce next.
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0: 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You're on the Big Ride Home with Brian Maher. 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I'm sure there's loads to get through. 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
2: Thanks, Brian. First up, over the weekend, thousands of people mistakenly thought that Cristiano Ronaldo was tying the knot with Georgina Rodriguez on the island of Madeira, where he was born. Pics and clips have since gone viral after thousands of attendees in his soccer gear could be seen swarming a church amid rumours the pair's wedding ceremony was being held within the building under a fake name. It turns out it wasn't them, but the poor bride and groom who were getting married had to literally fight their way into the venue. Elsewhere, Drake appeared on Stake's dating livestream show and bagged the girl of his dreams. Yep, the rapper fell head over heels for a goth girl, and he dubbed her a goth baddie and chose to even call her his wife. Then he agreed to buy her mom a house so she could retire. Now, that's a date worth getting out of bed for. Moving along, Usher reacted to claims he had a clone perform for him at a stadium in New Jersey. Clips of the singer have been going viral, with several fans claiming that it was not Usher performing, but instead a lookalike, with some saying they wanted their money back. Meanwhile, Usher took to the comments section to say, "Y'all are funny. They can't clone this. AI ain't that advanced." And finally, the first season of HBO's Harry Potter series has been rated TV-14, meaning it may not be suitable for children under 14, which marks a more mature rating than Harry Potter and the Philosopher's Stone, which received a PG rating. And for more of the hottest trending stories, check out 98fm.com.
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0: 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I'll take a check on Dublin traffic in a few. And then we got this. On the way for the sunny afternoon, York on the beach. 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And Adam Port with Move. 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
0: Old Cabot Road outbound at the moment onto Navan Road is busy between Hanlon's Corner and Neffin Road Junction. Delays on Oscar Traynor Road onto Coolock Lane from the Northside Shopping Centre to the M50. Grand Canal is busy from Leeson Street to Portobello Bridge. Longmire Road has queues from Walkinstown Avenue to Nace Road. And the M50 going northbound is slow from Tallaght to the Red Cow. Southbound onto the M11, it's backed up between Cherrywood and Bray North. And that's your traffic.

0: At 5, I'm Daniel Pitcher. At least 22 people are said to have been killed in a major earthquake in western Colombia this afternoon. The epicenter of the 7.4 magnitude earthquake has been reported in San Jose del Palma, around 250 miles northwest of the capital of Bogota. In Cali, 84 miles south of the epicenter, patients have been evacuated from a hospital. The mayor says people are trapped under rubble after at least 20 buildings collapsed. Sky's correspondent David Blevin says that the earthquake was recorded at 66 miles deep, whereas deadly earthquakes in Venezuela in June were only 6 miles deep.
1: This really is devastating for this part of the world. It comes so soon after two back-to-back earthquakes in Venezuela, registering 7.2 and 7.5 in magnitude. So the one hope may be that this one is much deeper and they will be hoping for a much lower death toll.
0: The majority of motorcyclists who are killed or injured on the roads are middle-aged men. It comes as 16 motorcyclists have died so far this year, with 30 losing their lives last year, the highest figure since 2007. The Road Safety Authority has launched a new campaign calling on drivers to pause, take an extra moment to look out for motorcyclists, especially when emerging from a junction. David Martin of the RSA describes the typical motorcyclist.
2: We know that in terms of serious injuries and fatalities, it's overwhelmingly male. It's 80 to 90% male. And typically, they're sort of middle-aged men as well. And typically, not kids, you know, it's middle-aged people.
0: People buying or selling property could face delays when industrial action begins at Tulcha Era next week. 465 Forza members are set to work to rule at the state agency responsible for property registration, mapping and commercial valuations. The action could lead to backlogs in services used by homeowners, solicitors and property developers. The union says the dispute centres on pay and grading following the merger of three state bodies to create Tulcha Era in 2023. Jim Mitchell, Assistant General Secretary of Forza, explains why the union believes new recruits would be left significantly worse off.
3: The difference between what we agreed and what the Department of Housing have told Tulcha to pitch is a difference of 14,000 between, we'll say, the AO grade and then the executive officer grade. So it's like somebody sitting down beside you doing exactly the same work and being paid that much less.
0: The government's falling behind on its 2030 heat pump and retrofitting targets. Since 2020, SCAI-supported schemes had delivered over 19,000 heat pumps, despite a 2030 goal of 400,000. Retrofitting targets are also below expectations. Over 95,000 homes have been upgraded to a building energy rating of B2 or higher, against an aim of 500,000. Experts are warning people not to look directly into the sun without the appropriate protective glasses during the upcoming solar eclipse. On Wednesday evening at around 6 o'clock, the moon will move in front of the sun for 2 hours. Set to be the most significant solar eclipse visible in Ireland since 1999, space expert Dr. Niamh Shaw says regular sunglasses don't provide the right protection. We've got to avoid the temptation of looking at the sun.
4: I am so worried about the amount of people who have said, oh yeah, I have a really good pair of sunglasses. No, sunglasses, their job is to remove glare. They do not protect you from the damage of the sun's rays. Everyone tells you never look directly at the sun. But the temptation on Wednesday evening will be, oh sure, look, 90% of it will be covered. I'll be grand. No, you won't be grand.
0: Kylie Jenner is celebrating her 29th birthday. The reality TV star held a Princess Kitty-themed birthday bash over the weekend, surrounded by family and friends. Some A-listeners in attendance included longtime pals Hailey and Justin Bieber. And now you're up to date on 98.
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10: Good evening, I'm Cameron Hill. There's more Irish interest in the first evening session of the European Athletics Championships in Birmingham later. Ciara Neville will go in the 100 metres semi-finals from around 8:10 after coming through her heat this morning. Dara McElhenney, Nick Griggs and Brian Fay contested the men's 5,000 metres final from 20-9. Lottie Cullen and Jack Kelly have semi-finals to look forward to at the European Aquatics Championships in Paris later, and AZ Alkmaar have reportedly rejected a bid by West Ham for Republic of Ireland striker Troy Parrott. To access three free Off The Ball podcasts a month, download the Go Loud app now.
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0: Some dry spells this evening, cooler with lows of 11 to 15 degrees.
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11: Lovely stuff. We have €311,000 in the cash machine, the most amount ever to be given away, and it could be yours. Details coming up, how you could win it. Yeah. As we get you home in the sunshine with tunes like this. Turn it up. It's York on the Beach on the Big Ride Home.

Nights FM, you're on the big ride home with Brian Myers. We get you home unless you're on Longmire Road at the moment. That has queues from Drimnagh Castle to Naas Road where there's a collision in the left lane. Stick around though for details on how you could win €311,000 in our next cash machine now.

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0: 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Cash machine will then randomly pick out a number. We call it back and then you must answer within 5 rings. 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

0: I watched Sister Act 2 again yesterday for about the 200th time. Still gets me at the end. So good.
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0: Here I say it's better than a miseducation at Lauryn Hill. 8 Long Mile Road at the moment. Outbound has a queue from Drimna Castle to the Nace Road, where there's a collision in the left lane. Walkinstown Avenue onto Kylemore Road. That's congested from Long Mile Road to Kylemore Park North. Nace Road is backed up between Bluebell and Davitt Road. Navan Road is busy between Cabot Cross and Bagger Road Junction. And then there's delays on Ranelagh Road northbound from Sanford Park School to the Triangle. And that's your traffic. It's 5:30 with your 98FM news update. Here's Dan.
2: Cheers, Brian. At least 47 people have now been killed in a major earthquake in Western Colombia this afternoon. The epicenter of the 7.4 magnitude quake has been reported in San Jose del Palma, around 250 miles west of the capital. A disinformation expert is urging vigilance online after an analysis revealed worrying trends in content generated on X here. Research by The Guardian found that more than half of posts relating to rioting in Belfast and in Southampton in England in June came from outside Ireland and the UK. Researchers found some accounts, including one from Kenya, posted multiple times about the disorder and changed their usernames 20 times in the process. And Ariana Grande's new album, Petal, has topped the US Billboard Albums chart, making it the most successful album there since 2019. The pop star took to her Instagram story today, thank her fans from the bottom of her heart. It follows Ariana's announcement that she's stepping back from public life after her tour as a result of endless public scrutiny. And now here's Cameron from 98FM Sports.
3: Ciara Neville, Dara McIlhenny and Sarah Lavin are among the Irish athletes in action in the first evening session of the European Athletics Championships in Birmingham tonight. Lottie Cullen and Jack Kelly have semi-finals to look forward to at the European Aquatics Championships in Paris inside the next hour. West Ham have reportedly had their bid rejected by AZ Alkmaar for Republic of Ireland striker Troy Parrott, and Afghanistan are closing in on Ireland's target of 207 runs in their one-day international in Belfast.

0: 98 FM, Timbaland and Justin Timberlake with Carryout. On the big ride home with Brian Maher, he had some of the best albums, Timbaland was, off Shock Value 2 in 2009. Unbelievable. 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

Tame Impala with Jenny on 98 FM. Oh, hang on a second. Could it be Jenny? Who knows? It's who's laughing now with Rebecca and Brendan on the Big Breakfast weekday mornings. Does sound like Kylie Minogue, but that was the latest incorrect guess. So for your chance to win a €500 flight voucher, text LAUGH and your details to 0877 98 98 98 to have a go tomorrow morning. Who's laughing now? Rudimental, Ella Eyre coming up on the Big Ride Home now, Inner Circle.

0: That was going to be my X Factor audition single. Apart from the fact that I can't sing, but if I was going to go on the show, that is the one I would sing. That I once knew. We'll leave it to Luke Thomas, shall we? This is a big ride home with Tesco. Every little helps, Brian Moore, getting you home. And on the way, we've got Pussycat Dolls. Jax Jones and Whistle. And La La La.
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0: At the moment, Naas Road inbound is backed up between Bluebell and Davitt Roads. Navan Roads is busy from Neffin Road Junction to Baggot Road Junction. There's delays on Ranelagh Road outbound from the Lewis Bridge to Sandford Park School. Adelaide Road onto Harcourt Road is busy, and Grand Canal outbound is busy too, with the M11 backed up between the M11 Merge and Bray North.
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10: At 6, I'm Daniel Pitcher. At least 52 people have been killed now in a major earthquake in western Colombia. The epicenter of the 7.4 magnitude quake was reported in San Jose del Palmar, around 250 miles west of the capital. In Cali, 84 miles south of the epicenter, patients have been evacuated from a hospital as the mayor says people are trapped under rubble. Sky's correspondent David Blevins says this earthquake was recorded as 66 miles deep, whereas a deadly earthquake in Venezuela in June was only 6 miles deep.
11: This really is devastating for this part of the world. It comes so soon after two back-to-back earthquakes in Venezuela, registering 7.2 and 7.5 in magnitude. So very similar to today's 7.4 magnitude earthquake.
10: The Higher Presidential Committee for Church Affairs in Palestine is warning attacks against Palestinian Christians can no longer be viewed as isolated incidents. It says it forms part of an ongoing and systemic pattern, which includes settler violence, land confiscation and settler expansion across the West Bank, including East Jerusalem and the Gaza Strip. It comes as the world waits on Donald Trump's reaction to Israel's rejection of his 15-point peace plan for Gaza. Editor-in-chief at the Jerusalem Post, Sophia Killeen, says that it's not clear how the US president will react.
12: I assume he will react to it, and I don't think he'll be happy about it. Unless this is something that their advisors, you know, agreed upon, that he would publicly say he disagrees, but then actually on ground pretty much keeps the status quo until further movement is decided amongst all the three sides.
10: People buying or selling property could face delays when industrial action begins at Tulcha Aire next week. 465 Forza members are set to work to rule at the state agency responsible for property registration, mapping and commercial valuations. The action could lead to backlogs in services used by homeowners, solicitors and property developers. The union says the dispute centres on pay and grading following the merger of three state bodies to create Tulcha Aire in 2023. Jim Mitchell is the Assistant General Secretary of Forza.
6: The difference between what we agreed and what the Department of Housing have told Tulcha to pitch is a difference of 14,000 between, we'll say, the AO grade and then the executive officer grade. So it's like somebody sitting down beside you doing exactly the same work and being paid that much less.
10: Well, the number of people on the live register for less than a year has risen by 6% over the last 12 months. New CSO figures show more than 137,000 people fell into that category in July. That's an increase of almost 7,800. By contrast, the number of people on the register year on year or longer fell almost 3% to just under 55,000. A former senior U.S. official says former assistant Guy the Commissioner was instrumental in getting American support against the Kinahan gang. The Kinahan organized crime group was hit with sanctions by the U.S. Treasury in April of 2022. Daniel Kinahan was yesterday charged with directing the activities of an organized crime group between the 18th of October 2015 and the 6th of April 2017. Greg Gajanis, former associate director at the U.S. Office of Foreign Assets Control, says that the assistant guard, the commissioner, John O'Driscoll, was key to that.
13: We met, and I'd have to say within an hour and a half, we finished the meeting, shook hands, and we agreed that we will begin an investigation with sanctions. He was absolutely so persuasive about the power and impunity of the Kinahan organization that it really shocked me.
10: And Amazon founder Jeff Bezos and the Facebook co-founder Eduardo Saverin could soon become part owners of Liverpool Football Club. They're reportedly part of a consortium closing in on a deal to buy a stake of more than 30% of the former Premier League champions. The proposed investment would value Liverpool at €4.4 billion. Now you're up to date on 98.
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15: Good evening, I'm Cameron Hill. There's more Irish interest in the first evening session of the European Athletics Championships in Birmingham later. Ciara Neville will go in the 100 metres semi-finals from around 10 past 8 after coming through her heat this morning. Dara McElhenney, Nick Griggs and Brian Fay contest the men's 5,000 metres final from 20 to 9, while Nicola Tuttle will bid to be one of the top 12 in qualifying for the women's hammer throw final from 10 past 7. Lottie Cullen and Jack Kelly are in semi-finals action at the European Aquatics Championships in Paris right now. West Ham have reportedly had their bid rejected by AZ Alkmaar for Republic of Ireland striker Troy Parrott. The Dutch club have indicated that the 24-year-old will leave this summer despite having 3 years left on his contract. And the Football Federations of Europe, Asia and North and Central America have lamented FIFA's fundamental breach of trust. In an open letter published today, UEFA, CONCACAF and AFC have accused President Gianni Infantino of breaking trust through deception. To access 3 free Off the Ball podcasts a month, download the Go Loud app now.
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10: Dry with some clear spells this evening, cooler later with lows of 11 to 15 degrees.
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0: With €311,000 breaking records waiting to be won in the cash machine, you could be our next big winner. Details, how to get it on the way. Yeah. As I get you home, we got Jax Jones and Callum Scott coming up with Whistle after Pussycat Dolls. And Snoop Dogg, here's Buttons.
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0: No major incidents to report at this moment, which is great. The Grand Canal is busy though, from before Portobello Bridge to Harold's Cross Bridge. M11 southbound is backed up between the M11 Merge and Bray North Junction. Swords Road outbound, that's slow from Clonturk College to Collins Avenue. And there's some congestion on the R139 this evening approaching Northern Cross. That is your traffic. This is the big ride home with Danielle, Harl, Dua Lipa. Two Hearts coming up after Ariana Grande. 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

0: Danielle Harle, Dua Lipa with Two Hearts. 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
0: it up. Alright, here's what's worth watching tonight. First up, Martin and Roman's Irish Road Trip starts at 8 on Channel 4. Martin Kemp actually lived in Dublin while his son Roman regularly works in Belfast, but apparently hasn't seen much of Ireland beyond it. So the two of them are hitting the road together to see what they've been missing.
2: We're starting our adventure on Ireland's south coast, County Cork, shaped by the kind of stirring mists that I love.
3: A place long feared as the Irish Alcatraz.
4: Oh, okay, so a huge old prison, right?
5: We're going to prison.
0: Then staying on Channel 4, Celebrity Hunted continues at 9. I think Roman Kemp was on that last year. Tonight, a daring escape plan is hatched in Brighton while two of the celebrities call upon some military connections for help. Unfortunately for them, the hunters have already picked up on their signal and are closing in.
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0: And finally, fans will be hoping for a bit of redemption after what's been a fairly lackluster season of House of the Dragon. Tonight is the season finale, and as Rhaenyra's forces close in around Tumbleton, shifting alliances and growing tensions threaten to completely reshape the war.
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0: And it's an episode and a half tonight as well, with a running time of almost 90 minutes. So hopefully if they've saved the best till last. House of the Dragon season finale tonight at 9 on Sky Atlantic. And they are my ones to watch on 98 FM.

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0: Shanks and Bigfoot, Sweet Like Chocolate on 98 FM. 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Andy Preston on the way, getting ready to do the salsa to Shaft. Mucho Mambo's next.
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0: Grand Canal outbound at the moment is busy before Portobello Bridge and Harold's Cross Bridge. M11 southbound is backed up between the M11 Merge and Bray North. Swords Road, that is slow from Clonturk College to Collins Avenue. And there's some congestion this evening on the R139 going eastbound, approaching Northern Cross. And that is your traffic on 98FM.
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0: At 7, I'm Daniel Pitcher. At least 52 people have been killed in a major earthquake in western Colombia this afternoon. People are trapped after buildings collapsed and the tremors are being felt as far as 250 miles from the epicenter in San Jose del Palmar. U.S. Secretary of State Marco Rubio says the Trump administration stands ready to support Colombia. Sky's David Blevins says it's causing widespread damage.
1: The footage coming in to us shows buildings collapsing in Pereira, in Cali, and particularly in Quibdó, a town of 130,000 people. You've seen a clock tower collapsing onto a church in a place called La Virginia. Another clock tower has collapsed onto a church in Manizales.
0: Motorcycle awareness is the theme of the latest campaign from the Road Safety Authority and comes as 16 motorcyclists have died on our roads so far this year. 98FM's Jane McNamara has the detail.
2: Look right, look left, look right again. That's the message from the RSA as it launches a new campaign calling on drivers to take an extra moment to look out for motorcyclists when emerging from junctions. Almost 1,000 motorcyclists were seriously injured on the roads between 2021 and 2025. Two-thirds of these injuries happened in crashes involving another vehicle. Failure to observe was the most frequently recorded action, and more than one-third of motorcyclists were seriously injured at junctions. 16 motorcyclists have died on the roads so far this year. This campaign focuses on when a driver approaches a T-junction and prepares to join a road, with the RSA reminding drivers motorcyclists can be more difficult to see and one extra glance could prevent a devastating crash. 98FM, first for Dublin News.
0: Gardaí are investigating after a gun was fired at a property in Ballymun last night. The incident happened at Barnwall Drive in Poppentry at around 10 o'clock. Nobody was inside the property at the time and no injuries were reported. Gardaí are appealing for witnesses. People are being reminded to check their passport expiry ahead of any travel plans. From next year, people who apply for a renewal or first-time passport will be able to get reminders before their document expires. The Department of Foreign Affairs says more than 500,000 passports were issued in the first 6 months of this year. Editor of Travel Extra, Owen Curry, says many of those applications are coming from people living in Northern Ireland.
3: A lot of what's happening this summer has been the change in the relationship for immigration between Britain and the European Union. The fact that you have to get an electronic authorization, the equivalent we have going to the United States. So that has meant that the Irish passport has been a much more convenient document for people traveling to Europe.
0: A major undersea cable project had to be rerouted in part to avoid Dobby's grave from the Harry Potter films. Greenlink received hundreds of messages from Harry Potter fans announcing that the 200-kilometre link between Ireland and Wales would start on a beach in Pembrokeshire. The location featured in the Harry Potter films as the resting place for Dobby the house elf and has since become a tourist attraction. Greenlink CEO James O'Reilly.
4: Certainly was of some surprise. Like I say, we were more concerned with minimising the project's impact on the local environment and the local community. And actually, we used the exact same drilling techniques at Bag and Bun Beach in Wexford in Ireland to minimize the impact, which is also a very beautiful beach. So, you know, our main concerns were not necessarily with Harry Potter fans.
0: And Benson Boone has cancelled his latest concert after fighting like hell to combat a problem with his voice. The singer was due to perform at Sacramento, California on Saturday, but had to scrap the show because his voice wasn't up to scratch. According to the Sacramento Bee, he cancelled the show less than an hour before he was due to go on stage. Benson says that it was extremely disappointing to cancel and that he'll be performing there again soon. And now you're up to date on 98.
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0: Good evening, I'm Cameron Hill. James McLean is reportedly set to part ways with Derry City just days after manager Tiernan Lynch left the club. The former Republic of Ireland international arrived at the Ryan McBride Brandywell ahead of the current league season. He's got 3 assists so far for the Candy Stripes. McLean posted on social media criticising the club following their exit from the Conference League qualifiers last month. West Ham have reportedly had their bid rejected by AZ Alkmaar for Republic of Ireland striker Troy Parrott. The Dutch club have indicated that the 24-year-old will leave this summer despite having 3 years left on his contract. It's reported that they're seeking close to €20 million for Parrott. Jack Kelly is through to tomorrow's men's 100 metres breaststroke final at the European Aquatics Championships in Paris. He bettered his own national record time from the heats earlier today, coming second in this evening's semi-final in 58.9 seconds. Lottie Cullen finished sixth in her 200 metres backstroke semi-final, missing out on a place in the medal race. There's more Irish interest in the first evening session of the European Athletics Championships this hour. Ciara Neville will go in the 100 metres semi-finals from around 10 past 8 tonight after coming through her heat this morning. Sarah Lavin begins her 100 metres hurdles campaign just before 7:45. Nicola Tuttle will bid to become one of the top 12 in qualifying for the women's hammer throw final from 10 past 7. Dara McElhenney, Nick Griggs and Brian Fay contest the men's 5,000 metres final later this evening from 8:40, and Eric Favors has qualified for his first ever major championship final in the men's shot put. That's down for decision just after 8:30. Newly crowned All-Ireland senior camogie champions Cork have arrived home with the O'Duffy Cup this evening, and Mike Solon has stepped down as manager of the Longford senior footballers after 2 seasons. The Ballyhadrine native took charge in 2024 and in the season just gone got the county promoted to Division 3 of the Football League. To access 3 free off the ball podcasts a month, download the Go Loud app now.
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7: Mostly dry with clear spells this evening into the night. Cloudy in the west. Lows of 9 to 14 degrees.
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8: I better get this figure right. €311,000. I can't quite believe it either. But it's official. That is what we were giving away the next time on 98 FM Summer Cash Machine. Get yourself in for this one, I say. Details on how to enter are on the way. Before that, we've waited a while for the new Cameron Watson track. It's called Secrets. That's coming. But now, Shaft, Mucho Mambo Sway.
6: Dublin's best.

You know, I never thought that Hayley Williams of Paramore would appear on a hip-hop record, but she did. And to the best of my knowledge, she hasn't since. Random stuff that I think about, that I share with you. Thank you for indulging me. B.O.B. at 98 FM.

0: That is Cameron Watson's first single on his very own label. Cameron, best of luck. And delighted to be supporting That Secrets on Dublin's best music mix tonight at FM. I know I've said this time and time before, and to be honest with you, I'm glad I've had the chance to say to it, because it's been such a good summer. But after a few rough days, the weather is back again. I say get out there and enjoy it this evening. Walk, run, just take in nature. It's free. One of the few things they left that are free. I did go out to Portmarnock yesterday, and I noticed that the car park that used to be free is no longer. But it was yesterday. So win-win there. Anyway, me up on my soapbox going about the weather and nature again. Maybe just listen to me this one time. It might do you the world of good. Guru Josh Project Infinity 2008 on the way.
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1: Dublin's best music mix, 98 FM. I'm Andy Preston. As always, the WhatsApp phone is on over there. It's to my left, 0877 98 98 98. You know, in the future, if you're introduced to the parents of your new beau and you're asked, what are your intentions? Run a mile. Justin Bieber's Are Purely Pure, apparently. 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

0: Garage is well and truly back, isn't it? Silver Bumper on tonight at Dublin's Best Music Mix with Destiny's Child Survivor on the way, but right now...
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0: Always at this time of the Monday evening, I revisit what happened on Friday if we'd have given anything away. And as a matter of fact, we did give some money away on Friday.
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0: Now, TikTokers who make videos complaining about people who don't react enough when they win 98FM Summer Cash Machine. Is that good enough for you? Or did you actually just want her to have a heart attack? She's still well and she's got her 303,000 euro. I'm only joking, TikTokers, by the way, but you know what I mean. Anyway, could it be your turn next? I would love it to be. Next time we give money away, Friday, August 21st, it'll be the biggest we've ever given away, so you should get on this one, 311,000 euro. 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The Cash Machine will randomly pick a number. Barry Dunn will make the call here on 98FM. Answer within five rings, tell us the prize amount, and the cash is yours. It's 311,000 euro. Yes, you know you should. Text cash to 57557. That's 57557.
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back in the day. We're good at that here at Dublin's Best Music Mix 98 FM. As you know, Bizarre Inc. Angie Brown, I'm going to get you. I had my doubts. I didn't share them with you at the time, but I was sitting here for the last few weeks talking about 98 FM's sauna session going, God, how's this going to go? And everybody turned up on Friday. Everybody got into the sauna and had a good time. And those who I asked to turn up the volume of the speaker in there did so, and the speaker was blown. Somebody will fix it, don't worry. Thank you so much for coming. We'll do it again soon. Doja Cat at 98 FM.

I know that I've been to see Bicep at the Three Arena, but I can't remember if it was before lockdown or after lockdown. Obviously, whatever night it was, that's where I left my mind. Bicep Blue, Dublin's best music mix, 98 FM. I'm Andy Preston.

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3: Researchers have recorded the first case of a cow using a work tool. So around 10 years ago, Veronica's owner noticed that she started to pick up sticks and other bits of wood to scratch herself. Well, in the end, Veronica picked up a yard brush with her mouth and she turned it around so that the brush end was at her back and started to scratch
4: her
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4: Not a silly cow at all.
3: 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And Veronica's like, obviously, with the beauty treatments, you know, mind the eyes or whatever.
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3: Yeah, it looks like a little mini
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3: rake.
4: Exfoliating rake.
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This is 98FM. Serena is one of my regular runners, and she's out training for the Dublin Marathon. Serena, it's even scarier that it's only 2.5 months away than the actual marathon itself. I have a feeling you'll be fine. Enjoy the run. Craig David, fill me in. 98FM.

0: Did anybody actually find out why Calvin Harris was in such a scorp at Tomorrowland recently? Much was made of it. See, nobody's allowed to have a bad day anymore.
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0: Calvin Harris feels so close here at 98FM. You know the way you often see footballers booting balls into stands and somebody getting whacked in the mush and tears and snots and footballs are handed over then, hugs are handed over and, you know, all that kind of thing. Well, I read a story about this happened in Uruguay, by the way, of a soccer ball that was booted out of the stadium and then caused a traffic accident. See, this happened in a match involving Paysandu and Montevideo. I know, yeah, Accrington Stanley vibes. But anyway, one of the Montevideo defenders lamped the ball out of the stadium and onto a busy road alongside the pitch. So the ball landed in front of a white car and that suddenly braked. And then a black SUV travelling behind it then crashed directly into the back of the vehicle. And this was all captured by television cameras and went viral online then. And viewers were quick to point out how close the road was to the football pitch, fair point, and how low the surrounding fence appeared to be. Whoever the striker was, with an off-target shot like that, you can be sure the Tottenham Hotspur scouts are already looking at signing him.
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3: Aaron Nuaig, the script. First, she'd inspired us Oasis. So, who should be on Kjolkaram Ag Oasis on Fleeing Shakacha? And a stream she'd on Aaron Shutteration gig. So, hey, the crowd was singing Wonderwall. And the crowd was singing Wonderwall. In all the world, we're beautiful. The V Luna said to album Nuaig, The User's Guide to Being Human, amok. August Craig Sheed Gyarskan on your fan to album Freshen. Spralum script, Tommy Fosen Raw, Le The Man Who Can't Be Moved, August We Cry, Kunanirna Raw. 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
1: I saw today somebody trying to flog a pair of tickets, glamping tickets for Electric Picnic, and I said, well, good luck to them. 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

0: I saw Sophie Ellis Bextor live a few years back at St. Anne's Park, Raheny. Some show. And the solo career started with that. 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
0: Going to gigs. What's that? A night out. What's that? Maybe that's the position that you're in, because everything is just out of reach financially these days, isn't it? Wouldn't it be nice just to go to a gig? First of all, have the money to pay for the tickets, then actually afford a bit of food, a few gargles, whatever. Wouldn't it be nice just to have that? Wouldn't it be nice just to have no worries when it comes to money? Well, that's what €311,000 would do for you. And that is what we are giving away in 98FM's Summer Cash Machine. The summer madness continues. 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The cash machine will then randomly pick a number, and it could be you recalling during Barry Dunn on 98FM. Answer within five rings. Tell us the prize amount and the cash is yours. €311,000 up for grabs. Text cash to 57557. That's 57557. I'm pretty sure with that kind of money, you could have Sophie perform her own kitchen disco in your place. 98

0: Dublin's best music mix tonight at FM, Zed and Maren Morris, the middle. I'm Andy Preston. WhatsApp still open, 087-798-9898. Mr. Probs Waves on the way out tonight, and Cash Machine details coming as well.
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8: Good evening, I'm Lindsay Dolan. The Colombian president says the number of people who died in today's earthquake has risen to 111, with 87 others injured. Buildings have been reduced to rubble and widespread damage has been reported. The Department of Foreign Affairs here said it's monitoring the situation and is ready to provide consular assistance if needed. It's already given advice to a small number of Irish citizens and has travel advice on its website. Sky's David Blevins has the latest.
9: The footage coming in to us shows buildings collapsing in Pereira, in Calais, and particularly in Quibdó, a town of 130,000 people. You've seen a clock tower collapsing onto a church in a place called La Virginia. Another clock tower has collapsed onto a church in Manizales.
8: Meanwhile, the US Secretary of State Marco Rubio said the Trump administration stands ready to support Colombia, where water shortages are becoming an issue following the earthquake. Gustavo Restrepo lives about 20 miles west of the epicenter in La Vajina.
10: The churches here, they collapsed. Maybe more than 50 buildings collapsed. I don't know about if people died or not, but everywhere is closed. We don't have water, no electricity, no gas, and nothing.
8: A man in his 60s has died in a crash in County Cavan. The collision between a car and a van happened on the N3 at Drumtalla between Virginia and Cavan shortly before 2 this afternoon. The driver of the car was pronounced dead and his body has been removed to Cavan General Hospital, while a female passenger in her 60s was seriously injured and has been airlifted to Beaumont Hospital for treatment. The driver of the van, a man in his 50s, has been treated for minor injuries. The road remains closed and Gardaí are appealing for anyone with any information to come forward. Singer Benson Boone has cancelled his latest concert after fighting like hell to combat a problem with his voice. He was due to perform in Sacramento in California on Saturday, but had to scrap the show because his voice wasn't up to scratch. According to the Sacramento Bee, he cancelled the show less than an hour before he was set to go on stage. He said it was extremely disappointing to cancel and he'll be performing again soon. That's it for now. More in an hour.
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4: Good evening, I'm Eve Conway. Derry City and James McLean are set to part ways. The 42 are reporting this evening that McLean, who returned to his hometown club in January, is set to leave. McLean made 17 appearances during his return to the League of Ireland, contributing 4 assists. There may be significant changes coming to Liverpool's ownership. A consortium that includes Amazon founder Jeff Bezos and Facebook co-founder Eduardo Saravin are in advanced talks to buy a 30% share in the Premier League club. The deal is thought to be in the region of £1.5 billion. Longford are looking for a new senior football manager. Mike Solon, who has been at the helm since August 2024, announced his departure today. His management team of Enda McGahern and Joe Keane have also left their roles. It's been a busy day so far for the Irish team on the first day of the European Athletics Championships in Birmingham. Eric Favours has qualified for his first ever major championship final in the men's shot put. Mark English won his heat in the 800 metres to go through to Wednesday's semi-finals. Kira Neville finished 5th in her 100 metres heat to qualify for tonight's semi-finals. And Jack Raftery came 2nd in the 400 metres heat to progress to the semi-final tomorrow. Sarah Lavin fell short of qualification for the semi-final of the 100 metres earlier this evening, while Kira Neville failed to progress out of the semi-finals. There was further success at the European Aquatics Championships in Paris. Jack Kelly broke the Irish senior record on his way to winning his 100-metre breaststroke heat. He then finished 2nd in a semi-final to successfully qualify for the final and set a new national record once more with a time of 58.9 seconds. And finally in cricket, Ireland were defeated by 3 wickets in the second ODI match of their series against Afghanistan today. Afghanistan had won the toss and elected to bowl first this morning, and Ireland were all out for 206 by the early afternoon. After the break, Afghanistan won with 31 balls remaining. To hear live commentary of the League of Ireland every Friday, download the Go Loud app now.
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13: Dry tonight with high cloud and clear spells too, with lows of 11 to 15 degrees.
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14: It's a little bit of hope in hard times. Take advantage of what I say. 98FM Summer Cash Machine with €311,000 in there right now. It will be, when we give it away, the most we've ever given away. Get your spoken details coming. Yeah. Also this hour, Loud Luxury and Brando. Body, Whitney Houston, My Love Is Your Love. 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

0: good. That's Coulter, Trapped, Dublin's best music mix 98 FM. It's very late at night for me to be talking about chocolate, which means it's absolutely way too late for you to be eating chocolate. Resist willpower. Where is it? I'll chance this story anyway. It's well known that chocolate bars are a smidgen of the size of what they used to be back in the day. And there's official proof now, because I saw a story only today about a TikToker who was cleaning out a house that had been hoarded. Anyway. And they found a Mars bar that showed a date of February 19th, 1991. 62 and a half grams, all right? And the 2026 version of the bar weighs just 40 grams because this TikToker went into a shop to buy a Mars bar that you get now, and 40 grams is all it is. There's a lot to think about there, but all I'm thinking about is a TikToker slash influencer that actually went into a shop and paid for a bar of chocolate. That's a new thing.
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Do you ever look at somebody and say, yeah, they look like a Kevin or they look like a Sharon? Peggy Goo looks like a Peggy Goo, if I'm making sense, which I hope I am. Like my kid's cockapoo, Louie, looks like a Louie. 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

0: 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The cash machine then randomly picks a number, and it could be you are calling during Barry Dunn on 98FM. Answer within five rings, tell us the prize amount, and the cash is yours. It's a very respectable €311,000. Have we mentioned it's the biggest we've ever given away in 98FM's Summer Cash Machine? 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That's 57557. 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

Whenever I hear something like this, one of the so-called Dublin dance classics, and it surely is, I always think back to the first time I heard it. And it was with one of Dublin's finest DJs, who sadly doesn't do it anymore, Liam Donard. Liam, thank you for some pleasant memories. Nikolai, Ready to Flow, Dublin's best music mix, 98 FM.

0: Scotland's best music mix, 9-10 FM, another week of Alfie after 10. He's a sound fella. Spend some time with him. He's got BB Rexha and Lady Gaga on the way.
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David Guetta and Kid Cudi on 98FM with Memories. Ariana is about to kick off 10 nights over in London this weekend. A shout out if you're one of her many fans from Ireland heading over there. This is Problem here on 98FM.

Sonny Federa, DOD, Think About Us here on 98 FM. How's it going? It's Russell Alford playing you Dublin's best music mix. And if you were like me, and you know, a bit of a geek back in the days, the early days of social networking, you would have been on MySpace. You would have had a top 8 long before Bebo and its top 9. The owners of the once massive social network say they are planning to relaunch it, though there's no details nor a date set in stone just yet. I loved MySpace, I have to say, more than I ever loved Bebo. It was great for music in particular. Adele, Lily Allen, Calvin Harris, they all came through it. And this comes as a study found 18% of posts in people's social media feeds actually come from someone they know, which is absolutely wild. I do know a friend of mine once logged onto my Facebook and added every single person that they could find whose name was

I've been through. Even this morning, looked outside my door for you laying on the floor.

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0: If you've not heard it already, 98 FM's Summer Cash Machine is incredibly generous. Very, very generous indeed, because on Friday just gone, Evelyn won a massive amount of money. And you'd instantly think that that would mean we'd stop giving away money. But no, we keep doing it. In fact, we're going to break a record with this. We have €311,000 in the cash machine right now, and it is the biggest amount we have ever given away. Think endlessly as to what you could do with that huge amount of money. So while you get planning on that, just remember to get involved in it. You have to enter. You have to be in it to win it. And it couldn't be easier to get involved. 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Just get your entry in by Friday the 21st of August. That is when we'll be closing the lines. Answer one in five rings. Tell us that exact prize amount. And €311,000 goes into your account. The very

Dublin's best music mix. This is 90 FM playing the Chainsmokers. Have you heard that Mattel, the makers of Barbie, have created a Whitney Houston version? The toy maker has released it to mark the anniversary of what is arguably one of the greatest pop songs of all time, I Wanna Dance With Somebody. Of course, Whitney passed away in 2012, but actually it was her birthday over the weekend on Saturday, if I remember correctly. I've got tunes on the way from Milky and Mallgrave and Jay Sean after Corona, Baby Baby.

Grab here on 98FM. I'm Russell Alfred on a Monday night. I'm here till midnight playing you Dublin's best music mix. And can you tell me who's laughing now? This is driving us demented here on 98FM. This is a game on 98FM's Big Breakfast with Rebecca and Brendan. They play it around 7:40 every morning. And all they want you to do is identify who's laughing now. If you can, you will win a €500 flight voucher, which wouldn't be too bad as you go into the autumn, but a winter sun, Christmas markets, who knows? 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Thank you for laughing again. 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Here's Jay Sean at 98.

0: Etihad FM. My name is Russell Alfred, though. We're not related, just in case you're wondering. I'm playing you Dublin's best music mix and reminding you to check your expiry date on your passport. I'm going to do the exact same thing when I get home to make sure when you're going away for the rest of the summer and beyond, you're not going to have any issues. Apparently, there's been a record number of passports issued in the first 6 months of the year, with Dublin having the highest number at 93,000 passports. Dublin Airport has also had a record-breaking week, so if you are jetting off anywhere, take us with you with the GoLed app wherever you are going. 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
1: Researchers have recorded the first case of a cow using a work tool. So around 10 years ago, Veronica's owner noticed that she started to pick up sticks and other bits of wood to scratch herself. Well, in the end, Veronica picked up a yard brush with her mouth, and she turned it around so that the brush end was at her back and started to scratch
3: her
1: back.
3: Not a silly cow at all.
1: Not a silly cow at all. And Veronica's like, obviously, with the beauty treatments, you know, mind the eyes or whatever.
3: The scrubbers you can get for your back. They sell them in the body shop, the wood ones.
1: Yeah, it looks like a little mini
3: exfoliating rake.
1: Yeah, love that.

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Absolutely loving that right now. That is Becky Hill's latest track. It's called More, More, More. This is 98FM. My name is Russell Alford. My good friend Leanne Hannafin is here from 10 o'clock throughout your workday, whether you're in the factory, on the supermarket floor, or in the office. She will soundtrack. But she's also giving you the chance to go to Europe's biggest barbecue festival, which returns to Herbert Park this Thursday. Big Grill. It's an amazing festival full of great food, all cooked over fire. She has tickets to give away all this week, so tune in from 10 o'clock tomorrow morning for your chance to win those. It'll be a great weekend, whatever you do. Here's Elton John, Britney Spears, Hold Me Closer, here in Dublin's Best Music Mix. 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
0: The winning does not stop here at 98 FM. Oh no. You'd think after a lovely summer of giving cash away, we'd just sit back and relax and stop it. But no, we are continuing it. And not only are we continuing it, we are making it bigger and better than ever. 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That's not this Friday, it's the following Friday. It's a massive, life-changing amount of money, and it could be yours next Friday. 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Just remember to get your entry in by Friday, the 21st of August at 3 o'clock. That's when the cash machine will pick one number at random, and it could be you we're calling during Barry Dunn's show here on 98FM. Answer within five rings, tell us that exact prize amount, and it all goes to you. The very best of luck. Here's Robert Miles on 98.

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0: track by Dua Lipa and Danielle Harl. It's Two Hearts here on 98FM. Speaking of hearts and all things loving, stroking your partner's arm can significantly improve their mood and happiness. This comes from a survey in Hungary of 110 men and women about their relationship satisfaction. And apparently stroking a line across the inner forearm between the wrist and the elbow improves the mood by up to 50%. Who knew? On the way, Dublin's best music mix continues. Some Tupac, Cameron Watson, and a bit of J-Lo. An absolute stomper and classic from her, plus the best bits of 98FM's Big Breakfast are all on the way here on 98FM.
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3: Aaron Nuaig, the script. First, she'd inspired us Oasis. So, who she could be on Kilkerum, Ag Oasis, on Fleeing to Katja, and a Shreve she'd on Aaron's Shutteration gig. So, hey, the crowd was singing Wonderwall.
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3: V Lunasa to album New at Q, The User's Guide to Being Human Amok. August Craig Sheed Gyarskanan, your fan to album Freshen. 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
1: And of course, every single day, we look for your little wins where you could win yourself an IMC Cinema Passes. All you've got to do is hop on a WhatsApp voice note, 087-798-9898, and tell us what that little thing in your life is. Have you got today off? You maybe randomly took a Monday off.
2: Lovely.
1: Or did you get all the washing done over the course of the weekend? Mm. Or are you like me, just back from somewhere nice in a part of the country that was that really fed your soul?
2: Bit of a break.
1: Yeah, a bit of a break.
2: Yeah, maybe your little win is like Tom in Swords.
3: Good morning. My win is I won £2,000 last night playing a game of poker, and I need a new car in the making. So that £2,000 is going towards a nice car.
2: Ah, go on, Tom. Beep, beep. Lovely. Send us in a WhatsApp voice note. We'd love to hear the gossip now. What did you get up to over the weekend that made you smile? 0877 98 98 98. Paul, tell me, what's your little win this morning?
1: So because it's my last day of my run filling in for Brendan, right? I've decided to take liberties with little wins and give you two, okay?
2: Oh, go on.
1: So the first one is the fact that I'm only back from Galway. What a great weekend. Thank you to all the team down there who looked after me so, so well, especially the Red Radisson, which is a brand new hotel in Galway. They were so lovely. That's and the staff were gorgeous. Very, very nice. But I hadn't even left Galway, and I was talking to my husband and he said, I've never been.
2: Oh,
1: and
2: yeah.
1: I went, oh God. So I've decided that in 2 weeks' time, me and him are going to go back to Galway for a nice two-day stay, so I can just kind of show him around and stuff.
2: Yeah.
1: Because he's never been, but I don't even think he's ever been to anywhere like Galway.
2: I know what you mean.
1: Because it's very different to the likes of Cork or Limerick or whatever.
2: It has, Galway's fab.
1: It's its own little place. And my second little win is I've 2 days off after today.
2: The weekend's just starting for Paul Ryder.
1: Yes.
2: Yeah, this after is your long, Friday.
1: After a long stretch of work in the last 10 days,
2: you've
1: I'm
2: been
1: like,
2: busy.
1: 2 days off now. I cannot wait. So
2: that's
1: they're my
2: lovely.
1: They're my two little wins for a Monday, taking liberties there. What are yours?
2: So my little win is that I went over to my friend's brand new house yesterday. She bought a house. Did she get the keys last week? So I was one of her first visitors. I was very honoured. So I went over, got to have the full house tour, had a full-blown catch-up, you know, a natter, proper one, cups of tea, rich tea biscuits, getting into it.
1: Now tell me this, did you go off on a nose? Did she show you around or did you just go off on a nose yourself?
2: Oh, no, she did a full tour and I was looking in all her cupboards and everything. Yeah.
1: See, that's the thing I'd want to be
2: I was like that's
1: looking.
2: A lovely built-in wardrobe. Lovely. And then I was like, oh, show me that storage under the stairs.
1: Yeah.
2: Proper.
1: I want to see the storage more than I want to see your rooms. Because I'm thinking, how much stuff do you have and where are you going to put everything?
2: And like everything's brand new to new build. Yeah. So it's just pristine. It was lovely to see it. I'm so delighted for her and her husband-to-be. She's getting married in a few weeks. So we'd lots to discuss. So my little win is that, I was just drinking loads of tea and looking in people's cupboards.
1: Looking in people's cupboards. That sounds like a hobby. Like
2: it is.
1: You do online, maybe.
2: I know. That's a new career path for me. So that's my little win. So Paul was off in Galway and he's going back. I was looking in my cousin's cupboards. What is your little win? We'd love to hear from you this morning on 0877 98 98 98.
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0: 90 FM's Big Breakfast and your little wins of a Monday morning. What is the good thing in your life, the little thing? Is it the fact that you got to go on a trip over the weekend? Did you go visit your friend's house and look to their cupboards? Well, that was mine and Rebecca's today. And you've been texting us in on 087 798 98 98. Kate in Ashtown says, my little win is that I had a bowl of plain cornflakes for breakfast this morning. Ooh. And I forgot how much I loved them. And you know what you do, Kate, then tonight? You add warm milk into them before you go to bed. Ah, yeah. Reb's looking at me as if...
1: Sorry, love.
0: No?
1: No.
0: Warm milk?
1: Remember I used to eat the warm Weetabix in the winters going to school?
0: So, okay, it brings back PTSD.
1: Yeah,
0: that's what it is.
1: Yeah.
0: Wheels in Ballyfermot says, my little win is that I managed to build a load of flat pack furniture without any mistakes this weekend. Well, Will, do you know what? You're doing God's work there.
1: Yeah, good for you. Good morning to Sharon, who's been on with the little win as well.
2: Morning. Our little win is this time tomorrow we'll be on our way to the airport going to Portugal for a week.
1: Oh.
2: Love the show.
1: Sharon, have a ball in Portugal. Here's Ben.
3: Hi, guys. Ben here, delivering the bread. My little win this weekend was snapped from the jaws of a big defeat. I brought the dog for a walk up the mountains.
1: Yeah.
3: And then brought him home, was in the car on the way over to see me mum. And I got a phone call from a guard to let me know that my wallet had been returned.
1: Oh.
3: So before I even knew I lost my wallet, it had been returned. So that's my little win.
1: Ben, I'm delighted for you. I don't know why.
0: I didn't know where you were going with
1: you
0: that.
1: You see, for a moment, I thought maybe you picked up the wrong dog.
0: Dogs up the mountain, snatched from defeat. I was like, what did the dog eat? What's going on? Then the guards were involved.
1: that was a journey.
0: What in the EastEnders omnibus is happening here?
1: Oh, gasp. Here's James.
4: For my little win, I've got two holidays this year.
1: Oh.
4: One, we were going to Crete, which was all planned. For 11 days, and two, I was surprised on my birthday with a 7-day Mediterranean cruise. So, yeah, there's my little win.
1: James!
0: Happy days!
1: You lucky duck!
0: Yeah.
1: And here's Pamela.
5: My little win is that I met my secondary school friend of 4 to 5 years for dinner on Saturday.
1: Oh,
5: that's it. I'm doing it for years.
1: Oh, Pamela, I'd say it a great old catch up.
0: Oh, that catch up now.
1: Oh, guys, thank you so much for your little wins this morning. You never know what you're going to get in the little wins, I tell you.
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0: Yes, our favourite game, everybody's favourite game actually, of Matchy Matchy, where we give you three words. 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
1: What a way with words.
0: Sing as you
1: AI
0: wash.
1: Matchy Marco have. Good morning to Jason, who is at home in Drimna this morning. Jason, how are you?
8: I'm good, thank you.
0: Jason, how was your weekend? Get upset nice?
8: Yeah, nice. Nice. Had a nice day yesterday with the kids, having pizza and that.
0: Oh, very nice. Very nice. Overly. And come here to me, do you? Listen, that's what pizza's for. That's what Sundays are for. When you play along, do you play along with Matchy Matchy from home?
8: I play along most mornings,
0: Very good. And how do you do?
8: Sometimes good, sometimes bad.
0: Okay.
8: I wouldn't say I'm great, but I try.
0: Neither am I. I'm not great, but I try.
1: You've had a few shockers recently.
0: Yeah.
1: Myself included. Jason, you have your daughter listening this morning. Do you want to give her a shout out?
8: Ella, yeah, she's there beside me.
1: Hello, Ella.
0: Is she gonna help you along there now, Jason?
8: Are you gonna help me? No.
1: Jason, who would you like to play with this morning, myself or Paul?
8: Go on, we'll play with Paul.
1: Go on.
0: Me last Brilliant. One before I finish up.
1: Okay, Paul has, he's nearly left the room. Paul is heading to the soundproof booth. Let's try and get a matchy-matchy this Monday morning. Can we do it? Okay, Jason, your first word. Business.
8: Class.
1: Business class. Your second word.
8: Eye drops.
1: And your third word. Snake.
8: Snake. Snakes and ladders.
1: So you're going to say ladders?
8: Yeah, snakes and ladders, yeah.
1: So we have business class, eye drops and snake ladders. Are you happy to lock those in?
8: Yeah, why not? Go ahead.
1: Okay, Jason, we're locking them in. And let's get Paul back from the soundproof booth. Paul, hello.
9: What is
0: there?
9: Right.
0: Oh, God, here we go.
1: Are you nervous?
0: Yeah, I am. I always am.
1: Paul, your yes. first word in Matchy Matchy, business.
0: Class.
1: Your second word, I.
0: Like E-Y-E?
1: E-Y-E.
0: I, ball.
1: And your third word, snake.
0: Oh, there's two. I'm going to go with skin.
1: Paul, have you got a matchy matchy this morning with Jason in Drimna? Sadly not. You got one. You both said business class. The second you said class, I said, maybe this is the day. Then Jason went for eye drops and snake ladders.
0: Oh, okay. I would have gone snake charmer or snake skin.
1: I think I would have said snake oil. I don't even know what that
0: snake
1: is.
0: Snake oil?
1: What is that?
0: Jason, I'm so sorry. Thank you so much for playing Matchy Matchy.
1: Jason, thanks for playing. Have a lovely day. We're going to send you out a 98FM goodie bag.
8: Thank you. Have a great day.
0: Have a great day, Jason.
1: Fair play to you, Paul. Yeah, everyone gave great answers this morning. It wasn't to be, though, but maybe tomorrow.
0: I was confident about those. Do you know what I mean? You just, you know what to say
1: snake
0: for yourself.
1: Skin.
0: Snake skin.
1: Maybe you're listening right now and you match three with our Paul this morning. If you'd like to play tomorrow, WhatsApp Matchy to 0877 98
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6: 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Yeah.
0: Who's laughing now? 98FM's brand news game where all we want you to do is identify the laugh of a famous person. Who is it? It could be a musician, it could be a sports star, it could be a TV star, could be anybody.
1: If you think you know who's laughing now, we'll send you a €500 flight voucher, and hoping to win it this morning, we have Jenny on the line. Jenny's in City West. Good morning to you. How are you?
11: Good morning, Rebecca and Paul. How are you?
0: We are very good, Jenny. You sound very happy for a Monday. You must have had a good weekend.
11: I did, yeah. I spent it with my son, so it couldn't have went better.
0: Did you do anything nice?
11: I visited him first, and then myself and my son, Robbie, we went out for dinner to the Pottery in Raccoon.
0: Lovely
11: Sunday.
1: Nice one, Jenny. And come here, have you been away on holidays?
11: No, not. I'll be 60 in a couple of months' time, so I'm going to wait till then, Rebecca.
0: Go on, Jenny.
1: That's super exciting. Well, let's try give you this €500 flight voucher, and you'll be going on two trips to celebrate your birthday. Who do you think is laughing now?
11: I think it's Dolly Parton.
1: Oh. Ooh, is it Dolly Parton?
0: Jenny!
1: We're sorry. Please try again.
11: I will indeed. Thanks, guys.
1: Cheers.
11: Thanks,
1: have a great day. Bye-bye.
11: Bye-bye.
1: Okay, it's not Dolly Parton, but Robert in Clondalkin thinks he knows who's laughing now. Robert, good morning. You're on 98FM. How are you?
12: Morning, guys. How's things?
0: We are very good, Robert. What's the plans for the day? Are you off to work, or are you taking the day off?
12: Oh, unfortunately, on the way to work at the moment, yeah.
0: Ah, very, very good. Did you have a good weekend?
12: I did. Myself and my partner had a baby free weekend, so we enjoyed it while we had it.
1: Oh, nice. You got to spend some time together. Robert, how old is your baby?
12: Well, when I say baby free, she's 5. But she's obviously a baby.
0: Listen.
1: This is it. This is your baby.
0: I'm 39. Yeah. I'm still the baby.
1: My mum still calls me the baby, the family, and I'm 35. So this is it, Robert.
12: I get that myself. I get that myself.
1: I know. You know, when you're the baby of the family, it's a real thing now. You know, when any cousins come along, I'm like, I'm still the baby. Anyway, Robert, let's try sending you on your holidays. Who do you think is laughing now?
12: I think it's Maura Higgins.
0: Oh,
1: is it Maura Higgins?
12: Very animated.
1: Oh, no.
0: I'm not going to lie to you, Robert. As soon as you said
1: that. That was a really good guess.
0: That was a really good guess. We haven't got a clue either, so we're going as much as you're going. Well done. Do try again, though, Robert, if it comes to you, right?
12: No problem at all.
1: Cheers, Robert. Have a lovely day.
0: Higgins was a good guess.
1: And Dolly Parton as well. So it's not Dolly Parton or Maura Higgins. And all the other incorrect guesses are on 98fm.com/laugh.
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0: Our guest this morning is a pop icon, West End star, TV personality who has spent decades dominating both the charts and the stage. Best known as 1/5 of the Brit Award winning sensation Steps, sold over 25 million records worldwide, timeless hits like Tragedy and Stomp. Now she's bringing them very serious theatre credentials right back here to Dublin to take on three iconic roles in the award-winning Mean Girls the musical at the Borgosh Energy Theatre. Faye Tozer joins us now. 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
9: Good morning. Oh my goodness. What an intro.
0: What an intro. Like, you must kind of think to yourself, oh my God, the things I've done.
9: Who's that?
1: Oh, Faye, thank you so much for joining us. Listen, Mean Girls has been a massive success on stage and of course on screen. How excited are you to bring this show to Dublin?
9: Oh my goodness, we always know that big cities love a bit of Mean Girls, and we are so excited as the cast to come over because we all love Dublin, so it doesn't matter about the show, we're just excited to come and see you.
0: Oh, well, we can't wait to see you. And look, you're taking on three completely different characters. You've got Mrs. George, Mrs. Norbury and Mrs. Heron. How do you like mentally and both physically switch into those gears every time backstage?
9: It's a crazy track. I've never done a track like this before. Yeah. It was really funny. In the rehearsal room, I was like, wow, okay. And we do this. And literally, I don't go on stage as the same character consecutively ever.
0: Oh.
9: And it's like morphing. But they look so different. So I've got like a big sort of hippie wig for Katie's mum.
1: Yeah.
9: The Regina George's mum is iconic. You can't miss her in her pink fluid tracksuit. And then I get my little short dark wig on for the Tina Fey Ms. Norbury character. So I mean, they are physically very different, and I really enjoy them all because it's so crazy. It's just a really, really funny track to do.
1: Faye, did you have to do three different auditions?
9: I didn't. No, I actually just did auditioned as Regina George's mum. That's a really interesting point. Yeah,
1: wow.
9: I didn't really ask them to do the rest of them. I think if you've nailed her, you can nail anything, maybe.
0: And like, speaking of Regina George's mum, like, she is the OG cool mom. She kind of initiated that whole thing. Do you ever have moments in real life where you're like, I am the cool mom?
9: Oh my God. I don't think I've ever been a cool mom, to be honest. But I think that's the funny thing about Regina George's mom. I mean, I kind of based my version as well on like a Paris Hilton type character.
1: Yes.
9: And she is that, the big hair, the over the top bling with the tracksuit. I mean, so much fun. I think that's definitely my favourite character to play within the show.
1: Oh my gosh, I can just imagine. I'd say you're absolutely amazing as the OG cool mom. Did you go back and watch the original movie when you were auditioning?
9: I did. I went back to see the original movie. I was a fan anyway, but it was good to have like a little refresher reminder. And then I actually watched a new film, which is a movie of the musical.
0: So it
9: is slightly different. So I got to know the music and that sort of way of doing it. But actually the stage show, I think, is really, really close to the movie.
1: Yeah.
9: And I think we get all the iconic lines out when the slide is open and we have Regina George come through with the smoke and then those pink outfits, you know, the crowd goes wild. We've got the iconic one-liners. She doesn't even go here. You know, and people heckle and they join in, and it's really fun because everyone in the audiences wear pink as well. On Wednesdays, we wear pink.
1: Of course.
9: You know, it's just so fun. It's a really, really great show to be part of.
0: And Faye, like Singing in the Rain, 42nd Street, Everybody's Talking About Jamie, which I actually saw you in, and now Mean Girls. The resume is stacked. What draws you to a project when it pops up? Do you have to love it? Do you have to seen it before? What's the kind of criteria for you?
9: Oh, it also is like where I am in my head as well. I did 101 Dalmatians, which was quite cathartic for me, being Cruella. So it just depends. I think for me, obviously Mean Girls was such a big name, and the track was really funny, so that drew me to it. But it's just iconic, and I didn't realise what a cult following it had, so it's been an eye opener. But I think it just depends what's out there. That's what I love about this job, and I feel so grateful that I've got musical theatre theatre alongside the band. And I think, you know, I've been able to juggle that for the last sort of 20 odd years. And I've had some really great experiences, worked with some incredible people. And the cast for Mean Girls, the voices are incredible. I love to stand at the side of the stage and listen to those kids sing because they can sing. The kids can sing. Yeah, I love it.
13: Faye, we have to talk about the band. Next year marks 30 years since Steps first released 5678. I cannot believe that. You all look incredible. You look like it's the 90s.
9: That's very kind of you.
13: I saw an interview that Claire had kind of teased that you're planning a few bits to celebrate this massive milestone. Can you give us any cheeky hints about what might be in store for Steps in 2027?
9: No, all I can say is there's lots of meetings going on and the WhatsApp groups are pinging all over the place, so it's quite exciting to figure out what we're going to be doing. But like, as soon as we've got something to tell you, you will be the first to know.
13: Absolutely brilliant,
0: amazing. And you just kind of have to look back, millions of records, we said it in your intro. How does it feel when you look back at such a legacy of what you've done in both musical theatre and with Steps and with the band and with everything you've done so far?
9: Oh my goodness. So, you know, we feel so grateful as a band because we've got such an incredible fan base. If it wasn't for them, we wouldn't be here. We had such a great run with Here and Now, the Steps musical as well that we took last
13: year.
9: That was incredible. So much fun. And I think people just love the nostalgia and the wholesomeness and, you know, just a bit of innocent fun with the music. So, you know, we're just grateful. But, you know, we're grafters.

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1: The countdown has begun in Disclosure Day.
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1: As the world teeters on the edge of nuclear war, a government whistleblower uncovers evidence that could change humanity forever. But when a TV meteorologist suddenly develops mysterious psychic abilities, she becomes the key to exposing a decades-long cover-up.
3: Can you understand what she's saying?
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1: Your newig ta is go John Gibbons. Filan Aaron Morga. Agus is killed in Scotty. Merhamplo, would I lie to you? Sunglasses in the rain, agus PYT. Rinne Afask air Hello My Love Os Westlife Reeve. August, if you want to be loved, us picture this. August, Thing About You Os Deltra Grodrum. So Talshe, Go Hiltak Lachol. August Talshe, a rash a niche. Shut on air on new again. Waves around your heart. Isos air and a John Gibbons of Tashi and the Colony in it, London. Lum suggests Spencer Lotza, August. 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